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0: 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It's Double Shot Thursday. Two songs from every band we play here on WPAP. It's also the 80s at 8, which is brought to you by KG Law Team. 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Let's get two on for you.
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Hello, it's Rocky. Tom Petty was a teenager when he saw the Beatles on Ed Sullivan, and he went through the exact thing that most kids in this country did. They wanted to play guitar. They wanted to grow their hair long. Later on in life, he was friends with George Harrison. Harrison used to come over to Tom's house often. When Tom was recording his solo album, especially this song, he asked his friend George Harrison to play acoustic guitar on it, which was very cool for Tom. Let's do a Tom Petty double.

0: Ice Cube's Big 3 is back. The most competitive basketball league on earth is on CBS this Saturday. Big 3 All-Star Dwight Howard and the LA Riot take on Greg Monroe and the Dallas Power. Then in another clash of undefeated teams, Earl Clark and Coach Steven Jackson lead the DMV Trilogy against Montrezl Harrell, Coach Dr. J, and the Chicago Triplets. 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

0: 102.3 WPAP, Long Island's only classic rock. To pompatus of love, just exactly what that is. Actually, it's a made-up word that Steve heard. He heard it on some 50 song by a group called the Medallions, and he said, oh, that sounds kind of good. 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Steve says, nah, it's a made-up word. How you doing? 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
16: 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Proceeds go to the Friends of Ohika Scholarship Fund, which is awarded to students pursuing a career in the arts. 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

0: 93.3 WBAB, Long Island's only classic rock, Roger and JP. It's just after 5:30. Some rain coming down across the island, depending on where you are. We are broadcasting live from the College Hunks Hauling Junk and College Hunks Moving Studios. Good morning, JP. How are you?
1: Great. Yourself?
0: Good. Very good.
1: Missed.
0: Stayed up late watching that World Cup game last night.
1: Yeah, me too.
0: Watching against Turkey, eh?
1: Turkey, yeah. That's a whole other thing.
0: Turkey,
1: yeah. Yeah, I don't know when that happened.
0: Turkey, yeah. Everybody in the deli today should say Turkey. Yeah.
1: It's like that's probably Kyrie. Kyrie lays down the road, right. And a Turkey lays down.
0: It was like the broadcast. No, but it wasn't the first time we're hearing this. They were just like, yeah, so Turkey is playing very good. I'm like, what?
1: Like there was
0: I turned off the TV. I'm like, what did they just say?
1: Like there was an there was an edict where we know this is different. Just pretend like it's not different.
0: Yeah.
1: And that this is the way it's just been the entire time. Through
0: isn't
1: the
0: that true?
1: Right.
0: It just came out, so all these American announcers are saying Turkey,
1: right?
0: Because it's K-I-Y-E on the end, officially, not really like, you know, turkey breast.
1: I guess.
0: So we've been saying Turkey all our lives. It's like when Chile changed, Obama, I think, got that going because he was a Chile. And so then everybody started saying Chile. And now it's not Chile anymore, it's Chile. And now Turkey.
1: I got to be honest with you. I only thought Chile became Chile because your daughter was going to Chile for school. Decided to come home and say the word Chile. And then you being Raj just come in and like, oh, no, it's always been Chile, dude. What are you talking about?
0: No. There was another one. Obama was good at that. He pronounced certain countries the way they wanted them pronounced, which I think is what's going on, is everybody's trying to be more international with their pronunciations.
1: Yeah.
0: Except probably other countries, you know, maybe they won't say stuff the way we say it.
1: Whatever.
0: But we try to say it like them. So, Turkey.
1: It wasn't the best look last night. They looked good in the first 10 minutes, and then the whole rest of the first half sucked, and then they came out like their bottle rockets up their ass, and say, especially when Pulisic came in and in the second half, and then all of a sudden just, they lost. They lost. I can't believe they lost. But, hey, yeah. It happens.
0: It doesn't affect them,
1: doesn't, though. It doesn't. It doesn't matter. However, you go into this next round with the confidence having won all three of your games.
0: Yeah, that would have helped, yeah.
1: It's a different thing.
0: Right.
1: It's a different thing. But what do they play, Bosnia now?
0: Bosnia-Herzegovina.
1: Right. Okay.
2: Exciting.
1: Right. Yeah, no, it's great.
2: You guys are making me upset that I didn't stay up for this.
1: We did have the Long Island kid got a whole bunch of time last night. He started. Joe Scally was on the.
0: Did he?
1: Yeah, he was in the starting
0: lineup.
1: I don't think I saw him play last night.
0: Yeah. I saw this second half.
1: Number 23.
0: Yeah.
1: No, he was in the starting lineup.
0: Long Island. That's nice.
1: Long Island boy.
0: That's good. That's awesome. There's a Long Island kid in the College World Series a couple nights ago, too. Oklahoma played North Carolina, and the first baseman of North Carolina was Massapequa High School and then played Stony Brook for a year or two, and then he went to North Carolina.
1: Roger, nobody cares about college baseball.
0: Do they care about the kid from Long Island because he was on the team? And then there's, of course, the kid who was in the Stanley Cup. There's like all these kids.
1: They honestly don't.
0: Of course they
1: don't. Nobody even knows. College is over. Nobody even knows why they're still playing. The semester ended.
0: It's the World Series. They finished it.
1: It's garbage.
0: Now the kid's probably going pro. Another year, I think he'll go to pro. It's good. And then you have the goalie in the World Cup. There's a lot of people kids popping up in sports. It's amazing.
1: That kid's coming out of college going right into a baseball lockout. Congratulations.
0: Is that what's going to happen?
1: That's exactly what's going to happen.
0: Well, good for Joe Scally then, too. It's awesome. 5:35. See how the traffic's doing this morning. And here's Alex.
3: 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Overnight construction continues to wrap up across the island. All of our major highways are moving well, and the LIRR is on or close to schedule. I'm Alex, and that's your 102.3 WBAB, Brown's Jeep and Patchogue, Long Island traffic.
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1: Coming up next, I don't know when high school graduations turned into Olympic downhill skiing events, but that happened, and it needs to stop. I will explain it next.
0: Yeah, what does that mean?
1: Stop it. You know who you are. Knock it off.
0: Stop downhill skiing.
1: Dude, I'm telling you.
0: All right, we'll hear about what that is next.
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1: So, I know Brett doesn't really watch too much like skiing during the winter months.
2: No.
1: Definitely not during
2: the
1: Olympics. But if anybody who has ever had.
0: Unlike all of us.
1: If you watch, you watch the Olympics, Roger.
0: Oh, absolutely.
1: If you ever watch downhill skiing or giant slalom skiing, the skiers are coming down the mountain, and then they'll get to like a bend or a turn, and there's crowds in those certain spots on the. And then as the skiers coming by, there's people with cowbells and air horns, and then the skier races past them and keeps on going, and then the cowbells fade into the background. Who decided it was a good idea to bring cowbells to high school graduations? When did that become a thing?
0: Dude, I don't know.
1: And I wish it was just one.
0: Yeah, more than one.
1: Dude, there were cowbells all over the place. Cowbells, air horns. It is mind-boggling to me the amount of people who absolutely give zero F's about anybody but themselves. Right. But hold on to that button for a lot longer time and make sure that the people who called, like the two kids that got called after your kid where you fired off the air horn, now you can't hear their names. Right. At a high school grad, like when did that happen? I don't remember any of that at my daughter's last year, but it was.
0: Why does the school even allow that?
1: I don't know. I don't know if they did. I think it's.
0: Is it the first time it happened, I guess?
1: My daughter graduated last year.
0: Yeah.
1: I don't remember cowbells.
0: You would have remembered.
1: I feel like I remember cowbells. It's like a vuvuzela at the World Cup.
0: Yeah.
1: You remember the year was in, you know, when they had the World Cup, the vuvuzela. That's the only thing that was missing from this graduation was vuvuzelas.
0: Wow.
1: That's next. Mark my words.
0: And there are a lot of families doing it. I wonder how that word spread and how it became the thing.
1: I don't know. Between that.
0: And the school didn't get on the stage and go, why are you guys? No horns, no cowbells.
1: No, because they just want to pretend they want to get through. They got to get this thing going just in case there's weather rolling through. They just like head down. Right.
0: And now, let's get to the pews. Here's, please welcome.
1: At that point,
0: Joseph.
1: At that point, I would have.
0: And now, John.
1: I wanted
0: Paul.
1: I wanted to wave in the swarm of bees. It would have been nice.
0: Oh.
1: Dude, it was.
0: That sucks.
1: It's just.
0: Did it kind of drown your son's name out when they announced it, or was it in the way at least?
1: It's not that it drowned my kid's name out. That was fine.
0: Oh,
1: it was just like a constant onslaught. Like, it's just constant. So, and then they're.
0: Want to be louder than the other.
1: You want to cheer for a kid? Okay, go ahead, cheer for your kid.
0: Right.
1: You don't know 30 of them. You know what I'm saying? Like, you're not. Just cheer the kids. Do what you got. I'm not saying, like, be boring. Don't keep your arms folded, the whole thing. Go. But. Get control of your kids. You get kids running around and nobody's like
0: Babies just running around them.
1: Babies are crying. When the baby cries, what could you do? You give it a couple of seconds there, and then if the baby doesn't stop, maybe get up and walk away.
0: That'd be
1: try
0: nice.
1: To calm the baby. No, it's not happening.
0: People with babies definitely don't have that sensitivity anymore. My mom would take the baby and be like, and smother the baby on the way out.
1: Correct.
0: So that it wouldn't be loud at a first communion or a graduation or in church or whatever it was.
1: Yes.
0: No, you would never let a baby interrupt other people's experience at something.
1: My positive takeaway is that my wife was starting to snap before me.
0: Oh.
1: So she actually got up and walked away from where we were. She's like, I'm going to kill somebody. I'm like, I totally get it. And then she walked away. She was like standing not too far away.
0: Yeah.
1: But the people behind us had that kid. The kids were screaming. They were running. Then she let them up. And then they're running around all over the place. They're playing tag. You can't hear going on. The kids' speeches. Not that I really care.
0: So the setting is not in the gym. It was outside.
1: It was outside.
0: The football stadium.
1: Yeah, it was outside. Like, why are you bringing the cowbells?
0: Yeah.
1: Why are you bringing...
3: Cut the crap!
1: There's a chance you got in the cars. Sweetie, do me a favor. Open the garage door. I gotta grab the cowbell and
0: the
1: air horn.
0: Don't forget it. What are you doing?
1: Dude, it's...
0: Don't forget the cowbell.
4: Guess what? I got a fever. And the only prescription is more cowbell.
1: Right. Right. Dude, I'm
0: that's so ridiculous.
1: Man,
0: wow.
1: I bring this up all the time. And it's something you said years ago, like that we are just spiraling towards the gutter.
0: Yeah, people don't care.
1: We are just at breakneck speed towards the gutter of humanity. We really are. People just don't care about anything or anybody but themselves.
0: Yeah. And that's their answer. Let's turn Joey's graduation into a circus that steps all over everybody else's graduation experience. It'll be okay. It's about us.
1: A group behind us, and then the security had to go over and tell them to shut up like three times. Like, how about this? Instead of telling them to shut up three times, shoot them. You just got to shoot one of them. I'm not saying shoot to kill.
0: They were that loud that security had to go to, with all the people who were being loud, those people were even louder that security went to them. That's amazing.
1: Dude.
0: Shut up.
4: Shut your mouth.
1: Yeah. And you don't even have to use real bullets when you shoot them. Get like one of those beanbag things and get them right in the thigh.
0: Big proponent of beanbag guns. I'm telling you. If they're not going to use netting on people, I think beanbag guns are wonderful.
1: If you shoot one kid with a beanbag gun, everybody else is going to fall in line.
0: Once they see that welt.
1: Right. Oh, and hear the screams.
0: Yeah.
1: Of their friends.
0: What was it?
1: Ow. Ow. Ow. Ow. Ow.
0: What was it? Yeah. Now you're going to shut up, maybe.
1: Congratulations to the class of 2026.
0: Let's check traffic is Alex.
2: Roger, 102.3 WBAB, Brown Street and Patchogue, Long Island traffic. We have a crash on the Meadowbrook already. This is headed northbound right around exit 3. It's on the right side of the highway. Traffic is starting to back up there. The LIE, the Northern, and the Southern State are all moving well. 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I'm Alex, and that's your 102.3 WBAB Brown Street and Patchogue, Long Island traffic.
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0: 102.3 WBAB, Roger and JP. All right, I know it's a little early. Maybe your alarm just went off, but let's do a fill in the hole headline. This is fun. This will get your brain going this morning. This is where you have a headline and there's something missing, and you try to figure out what's missing. And it's never anything like too normal. So in this case, here's the headline. New Jersey man finds delivery driver's blank in his cheesesteak.
1: New Jersey man
0: finds delivery driver's blank in his cheesesteak.
1: Keys.
0: Not keys, no. Brett.
13: Electric bill.
0: No. That's a weird one.
13: Yeah.
0: The guy's electric bill in his cheesesteak.
1: How about pubic hair?
0: No, not pubic hair. No.
1: Any kind of hair?
0: No hair.
1: Mm.
0: So now you guys guess at what goes in the hole in the headline. Fill in the hole. New Jersey man finds delivery driver's blank in his cheesesteak.
1: Gerbil.
0: No. 631-250-1023. Take your guesses. 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See if you can come up with the right one. It's odd. 102.3 WBAB, Long Island's only classic rock. 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

0: 102.3 WBAB, Long Island's only classic rock, Roger and JP. All right, the game is Fill in the Hole, and this is a weird headline where you try to figure out what goes into the space, the hole, in the headline. And the headline is, New Jersey man finds delivery driver's blank in his cheesesteak. It is not his keys, his electric bill, his pubic hair, or a gerbil.
1: Earring?
0: Not an earring. New Jersey man finds delivery driver's blank in his cheesesteak. Good morning, BAB. Fill in the hole. What's your guess?
2: Good morning, guys. Was it his teeth?
0: It was the delivery driver's dentures. Correct.
1: Ooh, in
0: and the delivery driver was a she.
1: Ooh, so hot.
0: Yep, that's what happened. Good job. You knew it. Thank you, bud.
2: Thank you.
0: So the story is, this happened in New Jersey last year, and now the lawsuit has come forward. There's this guy, Fernando, who ordered his sandwich from Jersey Mike's and wanted it delivered to his house. Okay, normal. Grubhub driver went to pick up the sandwich and deliver it. Well, her name is Teresa. Teresa, when asked by the cops, said, somehow my dad's dentures got in there. And they're like, listen, you are lying. And then they did some investigation. Turned out they were her dentures, and she was lying. Said, now tell us what the truth is, because this is pretty gross, and this guy was grossed out. How did they even get in there? Well, I was having my own lunch at Jersey Mike's, my own sandwich, and I was checking this guy's order to see that it was okay, and accidentally my dentures ended up in the sandwich. And they, of course, not buying that story either. You don't accidentally lose your dentures. So this guy ended up, though, with her spit-filled dentures in his sandwich, wrapped up like it was fresh. You know, like she put the tape back, everything. And the cops were like, no, you can tell that this was tampered with. So they don't mention if she has any charges, but she is absolutely no longer delivering for Grubhub. And she is being sued, as is Grubhub and Jersey Mike's, because this guy's like, I'm suing everybody. Wherever it lands is fine.
1: Right.
0: I just want some money back because this is gross and it makes me throw up.
1: Yeah.
0: So, pretty gross. And so they're going to court,
1: dude,
0: and that's why it's making the news now.
1: We're on a run, because the other day, was it today's Friday? So I think it was Wednesday, we did a story about the woman who got herpes because somebody that worked at Arby's
0: spit
1: in her food.
0: Sandwich, yeah.
1: There was another story about fast food workers spitting in people's food that came out yesterday. And now it's this. Like, I got news for you. Like,
0: gross.
1: I don't want to I don't want to leave the house anymore. I just want to stay home.
0: I know.
1: I'm happy there. You know, there's nobody. I'm not going to end up with anybody's teeth in my stew at home.
0: Yeah.
1: You know?
0: In the end, it really makes you realize that you are trusting a person you don't know to deliver your food by hand to your front door.
1: This woman went to Arby's, ordered roast beef and cheddar, and got herpes because the woman behind the counter, the manager, spit on her roast beef and cheddar and gave her herpes.
0: A manager.
1: And the manager
0: must be above that.
1: Spit on it in the store on camera.
0: Right.
1: The cameras are there. She's the manager.
0: She knows
1: where the cameras are.
0: Exactly. They're not really hidden. Right there.
1: She gave zero Fs. Spit in the food, gave this woman herpes. Herpes, I don't know if you know this or not. Herpes is for life.
0: That's very catchy.
1: Mm.
0: Yeah, that's pretty gross.
1: That's a bumper sticker right there, huh?
0: And meanwhile, this guy Fernando here with just the dentures in his sandwich, he's suing for shock, extreme shock, disgust, nausea, loss of appetite, physical revulsion. You should just tell him, did you hear about the lady with the herpes and the spit?
1: Right.
0: Oh, okay, cancel the lawsuit. I'm good with the dentures. So there's Phil in the Hole. There's the story that made headlines yesterday, the day before. It was the first time I saw it. Oh, my God. So gross. 608.
1: If I'm him, I'm telling my lawyer, listen, add on herpes in there. Tell her dentures.
0: Me too.
1: Her dentures squeeze some herpes juice my sandwich and, you know.
0: Coming up at 7 o'clock this morning, comedian Joey Cola is going to be hanging out with us. Can't wait. It's always fun. Friday, heading into the weekend, laughing with Joey. He'll be in around 7. Coming up around 6:20, we'll start off Dead Guy in the Envelope, play an early version of it. So those of you who maybe don't get to play it often because you're up early and all ready to work, well, this is your shot today. And the prizes, will be a choice. So you have BAB's Tick Picks, where you choose from three concerts. So it's a good one. That'll start in just a little bit. Right now, traffic with Alex.
1: Roger, 102.3 WBAB, Brown Street and Patch Hog, Long Island traffic. We have a crash on the Meadowbrook. This is headed northbound right around exit 3. It's blocking the right two lanes, and traffic is starting to back up around there. The LIE, the Northern State, and the Southern State are moving well. I'm Alex, and that's your 102.3 WBAB, Brown Street and Patch Hog, Long Island traffic.
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0: 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Some rain going through the area. 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
12: 10 people across Suffolk County and Queens have been arrested in connection to a prostitution and money laundering operation. According to the Suffolk County DA's office, over $1 million was earned through the alleged ring through massage parlors across Long Island. The operation ran from February of last year to this month. David Clayton Thomas, lead singer of the band Blood, Sweat, and Tears, has passed away at the age of 84. A spokesperson for the family said Clayton Thomas passed away peacefully on Wednesday at St. Michael's Hospital in Toronto. Weather today, overcast, high of 82. 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

102.3 WBAB, Long Island's only classic rock, Roger and JP. So coming up at 7 o'clock, we'll have comedian Joey Cola in the studio. And so he's going to be in the way of Dead Guy in the Envelope at its normal time. So we're going to play an early edition. And the first clues will be coming up next for Dead Guy in the Envelope. For those of you up early, if you don't play often, you'll hear clues. And then you can start asking questions and try to solve who the dead celebrity is whose name is in the envelope. And if you do it first, then you'll win the game and your choice of concert tickets from the BAB Prize Stash. It's BAB's Tick Picks. 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

0: 104.3 WBAB, Long Island's only classic rock, Roger and JP. It is time to play an early edition of Dead Guy in the Envelope. 7 o'clock, comedian Joey Cola will be here. So now we are playing Dead Guy in the Envelope. So you guys who are up very early, you all can play. And the later people don't even know you're going to play and win. So here's how it works.
1: Why are you whispering?
0: Because I'm talking just to them so the other people don't wake up.
1: Oh, got it. Totally makes sense.
0: So here are the clues for you guys. And you can ask questions and get more clues and put it all together and solve who the dead guy in the envelope is. And if you do that first, then you win the game and you'll win concert tickets from BAB's Tick Picks. So today you'll have a choice of John Mellencamp tickets, Toto tickets, or Squeeze. Right? 631-250-1023. Here are the clues to start with. You've got an American actor. He has a wife who also was in acting, famously. She may be more than him.
1: I was going to say, was she more famous than he was?
0: Yeah. She was more famous than him. And now you ask yes or no questions and see if you can figure out who he is.
1: So he married... JP. Was she famous first?
0: I don't know exactly what order. They were famous around the same time.
1: Okay.
0: I don't know who was famous first. Probably her, but I'm not positive of that.
1: So let's look with him. You said he was an actor. Was he a legendary actor?
0: No. Brett, but he is the dead guy.
2: Even though his wife is maybe more famous, did he have a more memorable role than his wife? Like, does he have a role that stands out that's bigger than anything his wife did?
0: He has a role that stands out, but not bigger than anything his wife did. But there is one that definitely stands out for a specific reason.
1: Was he in The Godfather?
0: He was not in The Godfather. 631-250-1023. Now, you guys ask yes or no questions, and if you get a yes, then you keep going. You ask more questions. You can always guess, of course, and solve it first to win your choice of concert tickets. Here's the phone number again, 631-250-1023. Ask your questions. Good luck solving who the dead guy in the envelope is and winning your choice of concert tickets. Your calls are next for Dead Guy in the Envelope, the early edition. Right now, we check on traffic, and here's Al.
3: Roger, you're 102.3 WBAB, Brown's Jeep and Patchogue, Long Island traffic. That crash on the Meadowbrook has finally been cleared up. Reminder, that was headed northbound right around exit 3. Traffic has completely cleared up there. We're still seeing some congestion on the southern state, though, headed westbound from Roosevelt to Hempstead Lake. 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I'm Alex, and that's your 102.3 WBAB Brown's Jeep and Patchogue Long Island traffic.
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0: 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The most competitive basketball league on earth is on CBS this Saturday. Big 3 All-Star Dwight Howard and the LA Riot take on Greg Monroe and the Dallas Power. 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
6: 102.3 WBAB, Roger and JP's Dead Guy in the Envelope. That's the game. We're playing an early edition. Comedian Joey Cola coming up around 7 o'clock or so. So he's going to be in the regular Dead Guy time. So the early audience, you guys, get to play the game. I know who the dead guy is today, so I'll give you the clues you need. Then you ask yes or no questions. And if you get a yes, keep going. Ask more questions. Solve who it is first, and you win the game and your choice of concert tickets with BAB's Tick Picks. This guy was an American actor. His wife was also famous for acting, and his wife, yes, was more famous. Of the roles he played, his roles were not bigger than his wife's career. So even though he had fame and all that stuff, hers did overshadow his. He was not in The Godfather.
7: Was he on a big TV series we would do?
6: He was in a couple of TV series, but just as a guest. So
7: okay,
6: and
7: so
6: one
7: he's
6: of
7: a
6: them
7: movie
6: though.
7: Guy.
6: He's more a movie guy, but there is one of them you absolutely would know for sure. 631-250-1023. Good morning. You're first with the yes or no question. Go ahead.
8: Hey, good morning. Did the wife die before he did?
6: Good question. Let me see. She died before he did, yes.
8: Could it be Robert Blake?
6: It is not, sorry. Hello, BAB Dead Guy in the Envelope, you're on.
9: Good morning. Was he married to Annette Bening?
6: No, he was not, sorry. Nope, not anybody who was married to Annette Bening. Who, by the way, is really good in Dutton Ranch. I don't know if you're watching Dutton Ranch, anybody, but it's pretty popular, and she's really good in it.
7: I keep seeing clips on my phone. That's all. I haven't watched it.
6: Yeah, it's good. It's good. 631-250-1023. More of your yes or no questions and guesses coming up next for Dead Guy in the Envelope. Good luck winning. It's 102.3 WBAB, Long Island's only classic rock. 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

0: 102.3 WBAB, Long Island's only classic rock, Roger and JP. All right, it's the early edition of Dead Guy in the Envelope. We're playing the game early. You guys who don't normally play later on can play now. We have a comedian Joey Cola coming in later. He'll be in around 7 or so. So I know who the dead guy in the envelope is. Here are the clues. And then you could ask yes or no questions to get more clues. If you put it all together and solve who it is first, then you win the game. And you win your choice of concert tickets with BAB's Tick Picks. Today, your choice, Mellencamp, Toto, or Squeeze. The clues for this dead guy in the envelope. American actor, had a famous wife who also was in acting. His wife was more famous, but you're trying to figure him out. He's the dead guy in the envelope. There was no role he played that was bigger than something in her career. But he had one role that definitely sticks out. It just wasn't bigger than what she did. And he was not in The Godfather. 631-250-1023. Good morning, you're next.
1: Good morning, guys. Was this actor African-American gentleman?
0: No, he was not. He's a white American guy.
2: He's a cracker-ass cracker.
0: Hello, BAB, dead guy in the envelope. You're on.
3: Hey, was he the Bionic Man?
0: It was not Lee Majors. No, sorry. Hi, BAB, you're on.
3: Richard Burton.
0: No, sir, sorry. Hi, Roger, JP's dead guy. You're next.
4: Morning, fellas. Is his wife dead also?
0: Yes.
4: Were they in the black and white era?
0: Partly, yeah.
4: Was his wife Lauren Bacall?
0: No, sorry. So, some older names like Richard Burton, Lauren Bacall, they've been coming up. So, these two, their careers did start when they were very young in black and white and then came forward into color. But there is a reason that you will know this dead guy in the envelope that is much more current than that old time when they were in their movies and or like a couple TV shows. There's something that links them to now.
2: Is it a child?
0: That's
2: also an actor?
0: It is. Huge clue. Good luck. 631-250-1023. Linking them to now. See if you can figure out who the guy is, the dead guy in the envelope. More of your questions and guesses coming up next. Right now we check traffic. And here's Alex.
2: Roger, 102.3 WBAB, Brown Street and Patchogue, Long Island traffic. That crash on the Meadowbrook has finally been cleared up. Reminder, that was headed northbound right around exit 3. We're still seeing some congestion on the southern state headed westbound from Roosevelt to Hempstead Lake and heavy traffic on the northern state headed west from the Meadowbrook to Roslyn. I'm Alex, and that's your 102.3 WBAB, Brown Street and Patchogue, Long Island traffic.
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0: 102.3 WBAB, Long Island's only classic rock. Roger and JP. Dead Guy in the Envelope, early edition. Joey Cola coming in a little bit. So we're playing Dead Guy a little early. Good luck, you guys. Hope you can win the game. I know who the dead guy is, and here are the clues for him so far. You got a white American actor, famous wife, also in acting. She was more famous than him. She died before him. They both started in the black and white era. He's not from The Godfather. He didn't have a role that was bigger than her career. He is not Lee Majors or Richard Burton. But their careers were a little while ago. They were like black and white into color. But there is something that connects them to now. And it would be a child. 631-250-1023. Good morning. Go ahead.
18: Hi. Is it Desi Arnaz?
0: No. Sorry. Hello, BAB Dead Guy in the Envelope. You're on.
19: Hi. Is it Jerry Stiller?
0: No. Sorry. This guy's not like... He did a little bit of comedy, but he's not a comedic actor like Jerry Stiller. He's not like that. All right. 631-250-1023. More of your yes or no questions coming up next for Dead Guy in the Envelope. 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Here's Alex.
2: A 64-year-old grandmother who was found dead in her apartment is suspected of killing her daughter and four grandchildren. The body of Amy Stedman was discovered by police in her Mechanicville, New York apartment after neighbors requested a welfare check when police also discovered the five other bodies in the apartment with stab wounds. An investigation is still ongoing. A mastic man was indicted Thursday on a road rage incident that left a 71-year-old man stabbed in the neck. Prosecutors allege Jeremiah Gerard stabbed the man after a brief interaction. If convicted, Gerard faces up to 7 years in prison. Weather today, overcast, high of 82. In sports, Mets get swept by the Cubs. 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

0: 102.3 WBAB, Long Island's only classic rock. Roger and JP, the game is Dead Guy in the Envelope, early edition. Comedian Joey Cola coming up about 7 o'clock or so. So he's going to be in the way of the traditional Dead Guy in the Envelope spot, so we're playing it early, giving you early listeners a chance to win. And so I know who the dead guy is. Here are your clues so far. He was a white American actor, had a famous wife, also in acting, bigger career than his. But you still know who this guy is, even though his wife is more famous. His wife died before him. They both started a little bit in black and white and then came forward to color. And they're both mostly movies. He did a little bit of TV, including a very current show you would know that he just guest starred in. He's not from The Godfather. He did not have a role that was bigger than his wife's career. That never happened. They do have a link to 2026 in that they have a child who is alive and you know. 631-250-1023, even though they're from like a classic era, you will know both of their names, but you will definitely know their child's name even better. Good morning, BAB. Go ahead.
1: Hi, is it Liza Minnelli's father?
0: No, it is not. Sorry. Hello, BAB, dead guy, you're on.
1: Donald Sutherland?
0: No, sorry, not Donald Sutherland with Kiefer still around. No, not the correct answer. All right, but you get the idea. 631-250-1023. Good luck figuring out who the dead guy in the envelope is. More of your calls coming up next. It's 102.3 WBAB, Long Island's only classic rock. Roger and JP.

0: 102.3 WBAB, Long Island's only classic rock. Roger and JP. All right, Dead Guy in the Envelope, early edition. Comedian Joey Cola coming up in a few, so we decided to play the game a little early. And here are the clues. I know who the guy is. Figure out who he is. You win your choice of concert tickets with BAB's Tick Picks. The clues you have so far, they're pretty good. You have enough at this point that you could get it. White American actor. He had a famous wife also in acting. She was more famous than him. But you would definitely know him for his name more than his acting. They both started in the black and white era, so you may not even have seen any of both of their things. But they have a connection to 2026, and it is a child who's also an actress. 631-250-1023. Donald Sutherland was not a guest because it is not an actor. It is a daughter who is famous. And let's see if you can figure it out. Good morning, BAB. You're next for Dead Guy.
1: Was this guy born outside of the United States?
0: Yes.
1: Was he a comedic actor?
0: He did a little bit of comedy. I don't know if that's the first thing you would think of for him, but he did do some comedy, so go ahead.
1: I was thinking Desi Arnaz.
0: No, sorry. Hello, BAB Dead Guy. You're on.
2: Yeah, hi. Is the kid a famous actress?
0: Yes.
2: Is she still acting?
0: Yes, she is.
2: Haggerty, Mickey Haggerty?
0: Mickey Hargitay is the dead guy in the envelope. Very good. Yes, Mariska Hargitay's dad, although he was her stepdad. She had her natural dad was a different guy. But she's been in the headlines recently, of course, front row at the Knicks games, hugging Knicks players, wearing her jersey, the T-shirt with Taylor Swift. She's been in the headlines, but he is the dead guy in the envelope, and he was Mr. Universe, and that was his big role. And you win.
3: Here you go. It's BAB's Tick Picks.
2: Awesome.
3: All right, it's BAB's Tick Picks, so you have your choice. Do you want to go see John Mellencamp at Jones Beach, Toto at Jones Beach, or Squeeze at Radio City?
2: About Squeeze.
3: You got a pair of tickets to see Squeeze Radio City Music Hall. The show is August 29th for their Tried, Tested, and Trixie's tour. Special guest Adam Ant and Haircut 100, huh?
0: That's
3: up. So you're going to that. And you were in the running for the grand prize, a trip for two to see Journey in Miami. It's brought to you by Dynamite Tool and Milwaukee Tool. Hold on, okay?
2: Okay.
0: And so Mickey Hargitay is the dead guy in the envelope. Mariska, of course, one of the two stars of Law & Order, SVU. And her dad, Mickey Hargitay, who's the dead guy, was on one episode in 2003 where he was like a grandfather on an escalator. Not a big deal. He did not do a lot of TV. He did a lot of early movies. He was a good-looking, muscly guy who was married to Jane Mansfield, who was the sex symbol of that time period. But the link to now, how you would know, is through Mariska, who he wasn't her biological father, but weird situation. Her mom, Jane Mansfield, was pregnant with her from a singer that she... Nelson Sardelli, and then met Mickey Hargitay. They got married before Mariska was born. So she was born from another guy while Jane Mansfield and Mickey Hargitay were married. And so she only knew Mickey Hargitay as her dad. And she considers him her dad, even though not biological. And there's Dead Guy. And Arnold Schwarzenegger played him in the Jane Mansfield story.
3: That's entirely too complicated.
0: It's crazy that she got pregnant and then in that short amount of time got married to a different guy. And then it lasted. And then she is here with us for our Law & Order SVU.
3: That must be one magical hoo-ha, that's for sure.
0: Apparently. There's a dead guy in the envelope. Thanks for playing along with the game. It's brought to you by PJ Fitzpatrick. Professional home improvement services. 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We'll play it again Monday morning at its regular time, usually starting at 7:05. Meanwhile, coming up at that regular time is comedian Joey Cola. He's coming in to hang out this morning. Always a lot of fun. Got a lot of stuff to talk to Joey about and hang out with you guys and laugh. And right now, we check traffic with Alex.
4: Thanks, Roger. 102.3 WBAB, Brown, Sheep, and Patchogue, Long Island traffic. Still seeing that congestion on the southern state headed west from Roosevelt to Hempstead Lake. And on the northern state, we have some buildup westbound from the Meadowbrook to Roslyn. For the Meadowbrook, expect some congestion from the northern state back to Roosevelt Field Mall. 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I'm Alex, and that's your 102.3 WBAB Brown's Jeep and Patchogue Long Island traffic.
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0: Coming up in just a few, comedian Joey Cola stopping in this morning to hang out. It'll be fun. We have a lot to talk about, and it's all coming up on 102.3 WBAB, Long Island's only classic rock. 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
1: Looks like Joey's running a little bit late.
0: Okay.
1: I guess he must have ran into a delay getting those yogurts.
0: He was in the line at the yogurt shelf, at the yogurt counter.
1: Listen to this one.
0: Hopefully he replaces yogurt with bagel. Let's hope.
1: Or bacon, egg, and cheese.
2: Right.
1: So this is another one of these teachers banging students stories, but this one's got a twist. These kids are gangsters. So there's a young teacher. Her name is Maris Nichols. She's 25 years old, and she allegedly had sex with a student twice. According to a search warrant, the student then blackmailed her with knowledge of her OnlyFans to get a better grade. So not only
0: is she really worried about OnlyFans after what she did?
1: Well, I think what happened was they had sex, and then maybe she wanted it to end or didn't want it, whatever it was, doesn't matter. And then he decided to say, oh, by the way, if I don't get an A, I'm going to rat you out about your OnlyFans. And then I guess what happened was so apparently she had sex with that student twice, it says, once on April 23rd inside a classroom closet, and then on May 2nd inside a car. But there are new warrants where she allegedly had sex with a different student on May 3rd and also sent inappropriate pictures and videos to several other victims.
0: Oh, my God.
1: Investigators now say the inappropriate messages were sent from her phone to several other students, including a video of the teacher having sex with a student while wearing a sweater that says, Jesus loves you.
0: Now, oh, my goodness. Video of this?
1: There's video of this. So these kids really now have video, and they're all holding a hostage saying, listen, if we don't get A's, we're telling her, like, there's no way out of this for her. Do you know what I'm saying? Like, she can give them the A's, and then they can pass this information down to grade to grade. Like, if they're graduating this year, they can just hand this down to the 11th graders, and then those 11th graders become seniors, and they graduate, and they say, oh, by the way, if we don't get an A,
0: what a mess.
1: I'm going to turn it about your OnlyFans thing and so on. And so even if she gets rid of the OnlyFans thing, you know they have evidence. You know it.
0: Right.
1: There's no way out.
0: Yep. No, you're done.
1: These kids are gangsters. They are. It wouldn't even, and I got to be honest with you, I'm a little upset with myself. It wouldn't even cross my mind to hold her hostage. If I'm already banging her, you know what I'm saying? Like, if I'm banging my teacher, I'm not.
0: Because you're in with her, like, you're in the.
1: I'm not worried about the A.
0: Yeah, well, I too.
1: Especially if I'm a senior. I don't give a rat's ass about this class, chances are.
0: That's probably right. Incredible.
1: Police say.
0: How old is she? 25?
1: Footage of her, she's 25 years old. Footage of those sexual encounters started to circulate among several students. Police say that some of those same students allegedly tried to use it as an opportunity to blackmail. Now, the teacher has been, she's dealing with a whole bunch of charges. Tampering of evidence, 2 counts of child molestation, 4 counts of improper sexual contact by an employee, and 4 counts of grooming of a minor. But they are not saying whether or not the students will face charges of blackmail.
0: Oh.
1: How do they not? That's exactly what you're doing.
0: Right.
1: You're blackmailing this woman. Right? Now, she's guilty as all hell, sounds like.
0: Yeah.
1: But the kids are no angels.
0: Right. But her charges are so much more serious, I think those are just going to disappear.
1: I got it. But how do you not hold these kids responsible for their end? How do you not?
0: Hey, thanks for blackmailing her and bringing this to the surface. Now we can charge her.
1: Yeah. And you, by the way, you dummy, you should have just got late and called it a day. But no, you had to go for the A.
0: Ding-a-ling. What a mess.
1: Yeah.
0: Good God.
1: Tis the world we live in.
0: Yeah. Unfortunately, yes.
1: God, I wish I was back in high school.
0: 7:07, traffic time with Alex.
3: Roger, 102.3 WBAB, Brown Street and Patchogue, Long Island traffic. We have some pockets of congestion on the LIE headed westbound, trying to get through Plainview as well as trying to get past Old Westbury and Roslyn. On the Northern State, expect some slowdown as well, trying to get past Roslyn headed westbound. 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
5: My own water.
0: He's here.
5: I have to take your water. I got all the yogurts here.
1: He forgot the egg sandwiches at home.
5: No, I didn't forget. I told you I was bringing yogurts.
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5: Listen to me. What else I got? Ready?
0: You bought yogurts for three different appearances on the show.
5: You want to have real fun today?
1: Okay.
5: You want to have real fun? I'm asking you a question. You want to have real fun today?
1: Yes, I do.
5: As an adult?
1: Yes.
5: You want to put all your... It's not a drug thing. It's not sex thing. It's nothing.
0: Uh-huh.
5: We're going to have basic, real fun.
0: Uh-huh.
5: And if you're lactose intolerant, kiss my ass. Okay? Mm-hmm. Everybody's got their own thing today.
0: Whipped cream. You brought in ready whip cans or ready whip?
5: Right. Brett.
0: Please pass that
5: to Brett.
19: Thank you so much, Sean.
5: We're going to... Here, take yours.
19: We're doing whippets, everybody.
5: This is what we're doing.
1: Are we covering our nipples with this? Are there midgets involved? What do we got?
5: What are you talking about?
1: Did you bring any little people with you?
5: What does that have to do with... Is he okay?
1: What are we doing with whipped cream? We're just going to all have...
5: What are we doing with it? The whole show...
0: He just filled his mouth with whipped cream.
1: Dude, what
5: are you whipping the whole show?
1: Oh, God.
5: What?
0: All right, this is what's happening.
5: Why did you put it down? What did you just do? This is the funnest thing anybody's ever done.
1: Let us do
5: When's
1: this.
5: When's the last time you were able to do that?
1: You want to know the truth?
5: Nobody looking?
1: I just did two nights ago in my kitchen. We had the same exact one in there.
5: Yeah, but you can't get caught. You can't get caught. You can't get caught by the family. This has no restrictions on it. You can do this. I got you your own can.
0: It's only 15 calories.
5: Only 15 calories.
1: For the whole can?
5: Yeah. Combine that with yogurt and a coconut water.
1: Sweet.
5: You can actually grow another heart.
1: The coconut water is great. Thank you very much. I like this stuff.
5: I bought you some crap here today. What do you think?
1: I love you very much.
5: What do you think? I'm Jackie Martling? What do you
1: think? Shows up empty-handed asking for coffee?
5: Chris Roach coming in here? What do you think? Who do you think I am? Jim Brewer coming in here with empty-handed?
0: That's right. No, you come in complaining.
1: Yeah, Joey brings malaria, which is nice.
5: I bring malaria.
0: Vora Chaos with comedian Joey Cola coming up. Right now, it's the stuff you need to know. Brought to you by East End Blinds and Window Treatments.
5: Hardigay. What's her name?
0: Mariska Hargitay.
5: Yeah, I was there, by the way. I was at the Knick game, right front row on the floor. But you think they put me on in the pictures with Taylor Swift? No.
0: Stuff you need to know brought to you by EastEndBlinds.com. And here's Alex.
20: 10 people across Suffolk County and Queens have been arrested in connection to a prostitution and money laundering operation. According to the Suffolk County DA's office, over $1 million was earned through the alleged ring through massage parlors across Long Island. The operation ran from February of last year to this month. David Clayton Thomas, lead singer of the band Blood, Sweat, and Tears, has passed away at the age of 84. A spokesperson for the family said Clayton Thomas passed away peacefully on Wednesday at St. Michael's Hospital in Toronto. Weather today, overcast, high of 82. 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

0: You're doing it wrong.
1: Oh no!
2: How am I doing it wrong?
0: Because you gotta, if you want to do the, if you,
2: you
0: want,
2: told me to get high, you gotta shoot it up this way.
0: No, I told you, you gotta hold the can straight.
2: Can I tell you something? I want the whipped cream to come out because that's what's getting me high.
0: I know
2: the whipped cream
3: makes you happy, right?
0: Yeah. So if you're just tuning in, Joey Cola's here.
2: Hello.
3: We're Roger GP. This is BAB, and that's Joey Cola wearing a Don Ho t-shirt.
0: He showed up with
3: the picture is unbelievable.
2: Tiny bubble.
0: He showed up with yogurt and cans of whipped cream, and I'm trying to teach him how to do whippets, and he's not listening.
2: Well, you don't get the whipped cream when you hold it up that way. I want to. I want a mouthful of whipped cream.
0: I
2: Listen,
0: know, but I like
2: when this is in my refrigerator. If my wife sees me taking shots out of it, like a whippet out of the
3: without the whipped cream,
2: I can't. You're not allowed to put your mouth on the edge of it like this.
3: Well, that's true.
2: Unless I own
3: the family,
2: my own,
3: right,
2: I gotta own
3: the
2: my own.
3: Cream.
0: So you're can't
3: right.
0: you just write your name on it and nobody touches it?
2: No, no, it's just, it's forget that. Even if you know, Roger just shot it up his nose.
3: That was the creamiest.
2: It went right up your nose.
3: In the can whipped cream I've ever had.
0: By the way,
3: it is Ready Whip extra creamy.
0: By the way, we are not getting paid for this endorsement, but the Ready Whip, the blue can.
2: The
0: blue can, extra creamy. That's a W right there.
2: Yeah, there you go.
3: How is that so good?
0: That's a win. Oh, because it's filled with poisons, but it's fine.
2: There's no poisons in here.
0: Heavy cream,
3: so for each
0: water,
3: one of those,
0: sugar, corn syrup.
2: No artificial growth hormone. No artificial flavors.
3: It says
2: or
3: it right
2: sweetness.
3: There.
2: This comes right from the cow's ass.
0: Hold on. Heavy cream, water, sugar, corn syrup. I think we're okay. So non-fed milk. Okay. And then we got tapioca maltodextrin.
3: Oh, yeah.
0: That's probably good for you.
4: That's what makes it creamy.
0: Mono and diglycerides.
2: Listen to that. That's the Deer Park educational system in its best.
0: Hey, don't you dare.
3: Hey, not a source of trans fats.
0: Don't you dare. Right.
2: There's no trans fats.
0: We got that going for us.
3: So only 15 calories for each squirt.
2: Listen, we're only doing it today. It's Friday. Let's do it. Ready? Let's all do it together. Brett.
4: I'm ready.
3: Again?
4: I'm ready.
2: One, two, three, go.
0: He's going right to the camera.
4: Oh, delicious.
0: Does anybody want to do whippets with me? This can be really fun. I'm just letting you know. We can have a really good time.
2: Let's have a good whippet time. Whippet good.
0: How you been, buddy?
2: Joey.
0: It's been
2: crazy. I haven't talked to you guys in a long time. I went to the UK with the Sopranos show since I saw you.
3: Oh, did you really? Cool.
2: 14 shows.
3: Oh, you know, I did see a picture
2: days.
3: On Facebook with you guys.
0: What?
3: The one you take when you're on the stage and you turn around and you show the whole crowd and there's a balcony up there. I did see that picture of you in the UK. How long were you over there?
2: We were there from February 13th to March the 4th, I think.
0: Joey?
2: Wow. Yeah.
0: Why can I blindfold you with dental floss? Like, why are your eyes shut?
2: Why? Because that's the way I'm getting older, dude. I got hearing aids in because I had Bell's palsy. My balls are down around my ankles. I have nothing. I have, and I don't have to say ankles.
0: Poor Peyton's in here. She's videotaping. She's like, get
2: Peyton.
0: Me out of here. I just want to get out of here.
2: Hit two buttons on that phone and be deeper in crap than I would.
0: Stranger danger.
2: Stranger danger.
3: And so, you're wearing a Don Ho t-shirt, which is so... that's
0: why are you so infatuated with this?
3: I can't
0: third
3: believe.
0: Time you brought it up.
2: Isn't it a great,
3: it's a great shirt,
2: man?
3: It's so...
2: I love Don Ho.
3: It is, right, Brett?
0: Absolutely.
2: When I work at the Drew Barrymore show, when we do double shows, in between shows, we put bubbles, the lighting for bubbles, and Vita, our stage manager, and we all sing and dance to Tiny Bubbles.
3: Tiny Bubbles. That's the only thing I know about him. I had no idea he had a TV show, you said, or whatever, but something about that shirt feels like something Brett would wear, because he wears a lot of, like, pop culture shirts or classic culture shirts.
2: T-shirts with logos or anything on it. I wear white T-shirts. That's what I asked for my birthday and stuff.
3: White T-shirts.
2: Go to Michael's.
0: Here's Joey, right?
2: Children's shirts.
0: He's got his white T-shirt on.
3: Yeah.
0: He's got his sandals on with his black socks, and he's washing the driveway.
2: I do.
0: You're that guy.
2: Can I tell you what's on my list? I don't even have it. It's one of the things on my list, power wash my driveway.
0: Yeah.
2: By the way, power
3: washing.
2: Like this
3: weekend, that's a thing?
2: That's right. Power washing is the greatest thing in the world. I love power washing.
3: Yeah.
2: Power washing, you just take it out, you just sit there.
3: It's great.
2: Nobody's
3: bothering
2: you.
3: It's like coloring. It's like coloring the way you get the stuff off.
2: It's like coloring.
3: Yeah.
2: I put my music in my ears, my little tiny bubbles.
3: Yep.
2: I'm power washing.
3: Do it on a hot day. You get cooled off with the spray and the water.
2: Yeah. Except,
0: can I ask you a question?
2: Well, hold on a second. I'm
0: Go
2: not
0: ahead.
2: Done. If you're barefoot, if you're barefoot and you hit your foot with the power washer, oh my God! I never realized I mean, I this is how stupid I am. It's powerful enough to knock the dirt off of cement.
3: Yeah.
2: Yet I didn't think it could take my toe off.
0: Ah.
2: So I hit myself. I broke the skin on top of my foot. So always wear boots and protective wear. You're next. What happened?
0: If 22-year-old
2: look at him with the body language, arms folded.
0: No,
3: he hates you right now.
0: Always back like this.
3: He hates your Don Ho shirt. That's why.
0: I don't hate it.
2: I hate you. Give me 1 second.
0: So,
3: I got all gas.
0: Would 22-year-old Joey, 25-year-old Joey, listening to 60-plus-year-old Joey talking about the joys of power washing, would 25-year-old Joey smack 60-something-year-old Joey right across the face?
2: No, I'm not a smacker.
0: No? You used to be.
2: No. Well,
0: I was thinking about Angry Joey on my way
2: things,
0: in.
2: You love Angry Joey.
0: I love Angry Joey.
2: Can I tell you something? My wife hates him.
0: I know.
2: So, you know, they want to be around kind and pleasant and stuff.
3: Mm.
2: This is a place where I used to come and get it all out.
0: I know.
2: And the stage, when I do stand-up, it's my show now. I'm not warming up a TV show for somebody else.
0: Right.
2: Like I told you guys, the last 2 days I did 4 pilots for this Jonathan Scott. The Property Brothers is getting a show.
0: Yeah.
2: It's called Better, and we did the pilot episode, so that's why my voice is shot, and I've been going 1,000,000 miles an hour, and you got to prop up somebody else's show. When I do stand-up, it's all me, and I can say what I think and what I want to say. But I still don't, get political. I want everybody to leave saying I had a good time watching that guy. And after 46 years of doing stand-up,
0: damn,
2: that's what's worked for me. That's

0: Ice Cube's Big 3 is back. The most competitive basketball league on earth is on CBS this Saturday. Big 3 All-Star Dwight Howard and the LA Riot take on Greg Monroe and the Dallas Power. Then in another clash of undefeated teams, Earl Clark and Coach Steven Jackson lead the DMV Trilogy against Montrezl Harrell, Coach Dr. J, and the Chicago Triplets. The game played the way you love. 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Yay,
1: yay. You play Comfortably Numb so I can get some yogurt in?
2: Sure.
1: Okay.
3: Joey Cola.
1: It's great to be back here with you guys during the summer, though. Now, I'm here today because you guys are going on vacation, right?
2: Yeah.
1: See, oh, must be nice.
3: We love having you here.
2: Says the man who just got back from 2 weeks in the UK.
1: Yeah, that was not a vacation. 14 shows in 16 days.
3: Whoa.
1: Tour buses, little planes.
3: Oh, my God.
1: No sleep. The hotels were all 5-star hotels. Okay. It was me, Mike Imperioli, yeah. Steve Sciarippa, our producer Andy, and we had the Live Nation people with us on the bus, all sleeping. You ever sleep on a tour bus? It's like sleeping in a coffin. And I'm on the second level.
2: What's the first rule of the tour bus?
1: You can't poop.
2: Can't poop on a bus.
1: Can't poop on a bus. So now you got to time out your poops. So I go over there and I'm figuring, let me try out some crazy foods. I'm in Europe, right? So fish and chips, right?
3: Yeah.
1: So they deep fry it in oil. Where do you think that oil goes when it goes in your system? It lubricates everything out. So now I got to ask the guy, I'm the only one in telling the bus driver, can you pull over, find a rest stop? Because this has got to go. And I'm not allowed to poop on the bus. So, and you know, when you can't get a Soprano med. Could you imagine? Mike Imperioli and Steve Sciarippa, and they're similar to their characters.
3: Christopher will kill you.
1: They will kill me. So I'm like, sorry guys, I gotta poop. And they're like, you gotta poop. You really gotta poop now. You gotta poop now. Joey's gotta go poop. It becomes the whole thing. So here I am pooping with the Sopranos.
3: Did you all poop as a group?
1: No, there was no group poop. Unless I had a gun to my head.
2: I feel like that's a missed opportunity.
1: That's a missed opportunity right there. But I did 14 shows. We went to Scotland, Ireland, and England. And I've never seen human beings drink to that level. Every show. And we started the tour in Belfast, Northern Ireland. Mm-hmm. Oh, my God. I've worked some rough rooms in my day.
3: Really?
1: Oh, my God. Oh, my God. As soon as I hit the stage, get off the stage. Oh, my God.
3: They don't laugh. They just drink.
1: You're not a soprano? Who are you? Who are you? Midget soprano? Screaming and yelling. And they're all drinking. And you know what we had to do, too? In the middle of the show, we had to take a half hour to a 45-minute break every show by law so they can go to the lobby and drink again. And then fights would break out. And then it all come back in. It was like the last scene of Blazing Saddles. They're all come back to show.
3: They're all bloody.
1: They're drinking clear glass bottles of vodka, chasing it with what's the dark beer that they drink?
2: Guinness.
3: Yeah.
1: They're chasing. Oh, first of all, babies drink Guinness over there. Out of their bottles.
3: So
1: everybody's so drinking. All hours of the night, you're hearing all kinds of noises. It's insane. I've never seen drinking like this.
2: Wow. Joey, breathe. We gotta do a traffic report. So breathe.
3: Okay.
2: Breathe.
3: There he goes. Another
2: right.
3: shot of whipped cream.
2: Deep breath. We'll do traffic. We'll come back. And then.
3: All right. More with comedian Joey Cola. And he's got a lot going on. You have whipped cream on your hands. You have it on your shirt. You have it just everywhere.
1: Isn't life great?
3: It's time for traffic. Here's Alex.
4: Roger, 102.3 WBAB, Brown's Jeep and Patchogue, Long Island traffic. We have a crash on the northern state. This is headed westbound right by exit 36. It's been moved off onto the right shoulder. We have another crash on the southern state. That's headed eastbound by exit 18. It has the exit ramp there completely closed off. 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
5: 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Coming up next, it's an endless stream of whipped cream shots that Joey is doing. Comedian Joey Cola hanging with us this morning. Oh, that's just gas. That's just the gas. There's whipped cream everywhere in here. We're going to get it. Boss will not be happy.
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6: I sneezed in my sleep apnea machine. Could you imagine trying to breathe through the snot in the tube? It's the worst.

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1: Is that
0: Roger
1: where
0: G.
1: we are now?
2: That's where we are, Joey.
1: I can't believe it.
0: Comedian like Joey Cola hanging out with us this morning.
1: He's like a drug dealer. Why aren't you eating my yogurt? Why aren't you eating yogurt? Joey.
3: I got you. I got strawberry and blueberry.
1: I know you're such a good
3: guy. Some coconut waters.
1: I know.
3: And we got whipped cream. But you gotta admit, how freeing is this that no one is going to tell you don't put your mouth on this thing?
0: Because it's yours. That's right.
3: It's your own. You own it. Like, you own this thing. Mm. It's like when I used to go to Stop and Shop and get the box of Funny Bones, right?
0: Yep.
3: So, I mean, that
0: those
3: was
0: your funny
3: I
0: bones.
3: Shouldn't have did that, though. But it's a whole box of my own Funny Bones.
1: That,
3: you know what I mean?
1: That you would sit in your car and eat like a drug addict.
3: You say that like it's a bad thing.
1: With milk. Joey used to sit in it. He'd go to the supermarket. He'd buy a box of Funny Bones and a container of milk.
3: Yeah, that's right.
1: And sit in his car by himself like a junkie.
3: Yep, exactly. And then I'd see my neighbors, and they'd see me in the car, and they'd be like, oh.
0: Everything okay, Joey?
3: Everything okay? Oh, yeah, I'm just waiting for my wife. She's in there. She'll be out of sight. She was never in there. It was me in the parking lot, you know, so.
1: You were just feeling shame.
3: Yeah.
0: But you would eat the whole box in one sitting? Or would you just have one and then keep it in your car? Or would you bring it home ever?
3: Did I say that to you at one point? I think I probably did eat
0: the whole box. It just seems like so much. That's why I had to ask. Yeah.
3: But I don't do that anymore. I don't do stuff like that anymore.
0: Good thing it had no effect on you.
1: What's going on today? Give us a little outline of your day today.
0: That's point one of the day.
3: Today, I'm proud to say that my wife this is the last day of work. She's retiring.
1: Congratulations. Oh, that's great.
3: That's great. Oh, yeah. So we're going out to dinner tonight.
1: Okay.
3: Fancy place.
1: All right.
3: Going to the North Shore.
0: Oh,
1: hey now.
3: See, we're all South Shore people. We slum it. We're flatlanders. We get out, but we have hot dog trucks where we live.
1: All right.
3: Every once in a while, you gotta hobnob with the goober smooches and
0: that's right.
3: Cross the LIE and get on the North Shore a little bit. I can only do it for a little while because they're all,
4: my driveway's on an angle. I hire somebody to clean my driveway.
3: Yeah. Come to the South Shore and you'll see where it's real. We got blue claw crabs. You don't. Right? Right? Yeah. You know. You're a big guy. You're a big guy.
1: 100%, my man.
3: Yeah.
0: We clean our own driveways.
3: We do your own driveway, whether you have a heart attack or not. I got two stents in. This is a two stent minimum, right? This microphone.
0: That's right. That's right. Absolutely.
3: Ray, Jackie, Roach, everybody that comes in. Two stents. I'm getting my angiogram on Tuesday.
0: All right.
3: Just precautionary. They're going to go up. It's the only test where they go up through your groin or your wrist. I was lucky enough to have them go through my wrist.
1: Okay.
3: The last two stents that I had put in. So, but don't get me wrong, it's Tuesday and I am already shaved my groin. So, I want to be good down there.
1: Are you going to now?
0: But you're going to let it grow 5 days.
3: Like, if I get there and they go, oh, the wrist, we can't find a vein. We have to go through your groin. I don't want to be like the guy.
1: No.
3: Oh, now I'm all.
1: No, he's going to throw.
3: I'm all pushed up.
1: Proud peacock. Look at this.
3: No, you got to. No, at very least, I'd have it braided.
1: Now, the question is, it's on Tuesday, but you already shaved. Will you give it a touch-up on Tuesday morning before you go?
3: That's exactly right.
1: There's a little bit
3: I might even put highlights in.
1: I got you. Nice. A little highlights. Frosted tips.
3: Bye-bye. I might...
1: Hey, you're going
3: to
1: frost the tip, Joey.
3: So, how about that for a business? Brett, you and me, let's go in. Highlighted pubic hair.
1: I'm in.
3: Let's do that.
1: Let's go.
3: Let's do a... What do they call that looks like a tiger? Well, it's a different colors. What do they call that?
1: Stripes?
3: No, they call it... Morgan, what do they call that?
1: He's
3: when you do the different
1: Peyton,
3: color, like you do
1: like,
3: brown and orange, and brown
1: person.
3: And orange, you do like a... It's a name for that.
1: Highlights? Lowlights?
3: Take a caller.
1: I'm going to take a break.
3: No.
1: Take a break.
3: Take a break. Are we behind already?
0: Take a break.
3: Of
0: take
3: course
0: a break.
3: We are.
1: Yes, we are.
0: This is how we roll.
3: So,
0: that's how it is.
3: Till now, I've only got by on my own. I never really cared until I met you.
1: God,
3: okay, now we're up to date.
1: You're a catch. You are a catch, boy.
3: I'm a catch.
0: Joey Cola doing whippets and whipped cream shots all morning long.
3: Get yourself a can. You want to be happy today, Long Island?
0: Yep.
3: Go to the supermarket, buy yourself a can of whipped cream, hide it in the car, put it in a cooler.
0: Yeah.
3: And just joy. Just have some whipped cream.
0: Every shot is joy.
3: I don't do it all the time.
1: Yeah. Just be free.
3: Every other day.
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2: Roger, 102.3 WBAB, Brown Street and Patchogue, Long Island traffic. That crash on the northern state has been moved off the road. Reminder, that was headed westbound by exit 36. On the southern state, we still have that crash getting cleaned up, though, headed eastbound at exit 18. It has that exit ramp there at exit 18 completely blocked off. 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
0: 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More with comedian Joey Cola coming up next. 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And here's Alex.
2: A 64-year-old grandmother who was found dead in her apartment is suspected of killing her daughter and four grandchildren. The body of Amy Stedman was discovered by police in her Mechanicville, New York apartment after neighbors requested a welfare check when police also discovered the five other bodies in the apartment with stab wounds. An investigation is still ongoing. A mastic man was indicted Thursday on a road rage incident that left a 71-year-old man stabbed in the neck. Prosecutors allege Jeremiah Gerard stabbed the man after a brief interaction. If convicted, Gerard faces up to 7 years in prison. Weather today, overcast, high of 82. 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
0: These are like the most welfare headsets.
1: Roger and JP.
2: I'm telling you, your wife is going right to heaven.
0: Oh, my God. Now right I got my heaven. Hearing aids under the headset.
1: Can you hear yourself?
2: It's over here, Joey.
0: Push
2: there
0: that
2: you
0: button.
2: Go.
0: These are... Where'd you get
2: this is like watching my dad Shack? Try to work a remote control.
1: It's is that good?
0: These are Radio Shack headsets. They went in the garage sale, you got these.
1: Comedian Joey Cole hanging with us.
0: Marketplace.
1: He's brought whipped cream, yogurt, and coconut waters, and we're hanging out, and that's been going on all morning.
2: I have no idea why you need a stent in your heart. I have no idea.
1: But it's only 15 calories per shot.
0: It's a two-stent minimum. Mm. Well, you know, when your diet is meatballs and chocolate pudding.
2: I know. Brett, didn't you say today was chocolate pudding day or something like that?
3: So congratulations. Celebrate.
2: It's National Chocolate Pudding Day,
0: Joseph. Today?
2: Yes, it is.
0: Really?
2: You gotta go get yourself a snack pack, bro.
3: And it's National Coconut Day, too, and you brought coconut water, so you're there.
0: I'm right on
1: time. You're trendy. You're trendy.
0: I'm pregnant. I'm not using the head. I can't hear you with that. I got my hearing aids in. I'm completely a mess over here.
1: Okay. You're all right.
0: Breathe.
1: You're going to dinner. Your wife's retiring tonight. What else is today? What's your day today? I know you said you had a lot going on.
0: It was supposed to be my friends come over, AAA Painting, my friends, the Andruzzi brothers, they come over and they were supposed to paint my front porch. We're trying to do it, but every time we try to do it, it rains. So it's going to rain today. So they're not coming over. And they're my favorite guys, the Andruzzi brothers.
1: Yeah.
0: John and James Andruzzi. They're like, you know who they are? Remember the Warner Brothers cartoons of Bugs Bunny with the two little chefs. Remember those two little guys?
2: Yes,
0: that's who they are. And they come over and they're twins and they just say, "You get the paint, now you get the paint, I get the paint, we get the paint. Look at me!" And they're running around. They got stuff going on. They're all full of paint.
2: Let me ask you something. When somebody's doing work at your house, are you the guy that just lets them do what they do, or are you the hoverer?
0: Used to be the hoverer. Now I get glee from the reveal. Now.
2: Right.
0: So
2: right.
1: You don't
2: there's nothing
1: see
2: that makes me happier than knowing something is done, and when I get up, I get home from work.
0: See it?
2: They're already gone.
0: But I see it.
2: And I'm like,
0: That's right.
2: And it's a job well done. Right. And I don't have to get on the phone. But guys, it looks great. But .. That I hate.
0: But to come home
2: and just see it done and you don't have to. Oh my God, it's the best.
0: That's right. If they're friends, though, I bring them stuff.
2: Of course.
0: We'll eat a piece of fruit.
2: My wife is frying cutlets for them in the house.
0: There you go. Well, I go to Sally Dog's Hot Dogs and I go get hot dogs. I bring them back.
2: Right.
0: Like 20 with mustard and onions, yoo-hoos, and some chips. And they go, "Holy crap, we don't eat like this." I said, "Nobody does.
2: Nobody does.
0: Nobody does. Very few people."
2: Joey's bringing it back.
0: That's right.
2: He's bringing back diabetes, ladies and gentlemen.
0: When I'm in Central Ice of Charlie's Hot Dog, you got to know where the hot dog trucks
1: are. That's right.
0: They don't have that on the North Shore. There's very few places in the country you can go to. You can't go to Middle Ohio and see a hot dog truck.
1: That's right.
0: You know, they have all these.
2: No, because they actually have a Department of Health that cares. When I was a kid, My grandmother used to work at A&S.
0: Right.
2: Right, the department store.
0: Oh, okay.
1: I thought you meant the pork store.
0: Right away, go to pork store.
2: She worked at A&S. Every year around the holidays, we would go into New York City to see the Windows.
0: We're going to go see the Windows. You Windows.
2: The Christmas.
0: Clean you Windows.
4: That was my Aunt Teresa.
0: Right? You mean my windows?
4: Yeah, you Windows.
2: The Christmas Windows. So there would always be the hot dog trucks on the corner. And for whatever reason, I would always want to get a hot dog. My grandfather's like, "No goddamn hot dogs. Where do they piss all day? John, wait, tell me, where do they go piss? They piss on their hands and then they're making your hot dogs? I think they
0: piss right in the hot dog.
2: Fine. Oh, I don't care either.
1: They do not.
0: Have you ever tasted them? They're really good.
1: Really good.
0: So whatever type of urine they're using, there's a little turmeric in the urine.
4: There's a little curry in the urine to make it taste.
0: I don't care what they flavor it with. Listen, we know it's bad. We're all dead in a half hour anyway. I know. Skinny people are no fun. It's not, I mean, I want to be skinny, all right? For what at this point? I'm 65. I'm with my wife a long time. I'm not cheating. She's not cheating. No one's going anywhere. I'm not trying to be cool anymore. There's no cool in anything I do or care about.
1: So you do what you like, when you like, and you don't care what anybody thinks, which is great.
0: I get the paper on Sunday. I'll go out there in my underwear or my boxer shorts, get the paper. apron, come back in. Now, most people go, oh, my neighbors are going to see me. What are they going to do? I don't really like them anyway. So I got one neighbor that I really like. And go ahead, any of you who are listening to this, figure out who you are. So I love it. I don't care. We're all bony in a mess anyway. This is what happens. I'm going to be 65. Here it comes. It's coming down. Mm-hmm. Look, I got...
2: How you doing as the grandpa?
0: Oh, the grandpa thing is great.
2: Yeah.
0: That's the one...
1: That's why you live.
0: That's right.
2: Right. That's why you got to get your fat ass on a treadmill. Come on. You got to live for the kid.
0: If I get on a treadmill, I'm going to be too tired for the kid.
2: Good point.
1: So, or you might die.
0: I got to save. You got to take a nap before the kid comes over. But I love, you know, when he comes over, it's as much as 3 to 4 hours, Matchbox cars and Hot Wheels.
1: Awesome.
0: I play. Remember your kid, how awesome Hot Wheels was? I get to do it.
1: Do you put the tracks together, make the loops and all that stuff?
0: We got the loop. We got the thing coming down. All I got to do is I give it to him. He lets it go. I got a... a little lunch box that we get. Nice. We collect them all again. I don't bend over. I got the grabber. So I take the grabber.
2: I got
0: I put them back in the box. We go back to the start. Yep. And we just run 40, 50 matchbox.
1: Do you have a jump too?
0: We don't have the jump yet. Mm-hmm. He's too little for the jump.
1: Is he?
0: Yeah, I think so.
1: What age do you have to be to have the jump? Come on.
2: Is he two yet?
0: He's 19 months.
2: Okay.
1: He just loves watching them go around, right?
0: Yeah, yeah. His new word now is oval. That's what he just
1: said. Does that have to do with the track?
0: No, it has nothing to do with anything.
1: How did he come up with oval?
0: Because he liked, we were trying to teach him his vowels first. So we'd go A, he'd go A, then O, E. And for some reason, I don't know what it is, he threw a VAL on the end of that.
2: I blame you.
0: You think it's me?
2: You got something to do with it.
0: Oval?
2: Yeah.
0: I don't know if there's anything oval in my life.
2: Anything that is remotely strange?
0: Yeah.
2: I'm coming right for you. Because I know your wife and I know your daughter.
0: That's right.
2: They're not strange.
0: No, they're not.
2: You, my friend.
0: Yes. Yeah. I'm a little... I go off the beaten path a little bit.
2: A little bit.
0: Because it's fun.
2: That's what makes
0: it's
2: you lovable.
0: It's fun going off the beaten path a little
1: bit. Of course. That's why you have butterflies you coax into your yard and milkweed. And that's why you do all these things you do. You don't care. It's what you want to do.
0: What a long discussion with my brother yesterday. I talked to him. He's in Sayville. He's got all his kids and grandkids, and he's got 90 of them. Ooh. He's got three girls and all the kids and his things. Constantly, he's constantly changing diapers. Yeah, I change diapers, which means I don't bite my fingernails anymore. But I change diapers every once in a while. So last night he goes, yeah, Kathleen wants to teach the kids how to raise butterflies. What do we do? So I go, we got to plant parsley. So while I'm on the phone with him, he's just yelling, plant parsley! I go, well, you understand the concept. Each butterfly's caterpillar has its own host plant. Like, so I raise the black swallowtail and the monarch. Now, monarch, you plant milkweed, swamp milkweed, because the other milkweed, I lost him. I lost him at whipped cream before.
2: No, you had me at whipped cream. You lost me at monarch.
0: Monarch. So you raise the monarch.
1: The whipped cream butterfly?
0: Right. Whipped cream butterfly. And then black swallowtail, you plant parsley and plant dill. And then, you're out of air.
1: No, I got plenty of
0: you
1: air.
0: That was, air? Okay.
1: Yeah, I didn't tilt it enough. That
0: so
1: was a lot of gas.
0: So you plant parsley and dill, you get the mother black swallowtail comes down, lays the eggs. The eggs hatch. They eat the host plant. Mm-hmm. They get about 2-3 inches. Then they go cocoon somewhere. But the black swallowtail is not poisonous, so the birds are going to eat that. Mm-hmm. So you got to put them in like a little cage. They turn into a butterfly. I release them. So everybody's
1: so now you explained that to your brother yesterday?
0: I explained it yesterday.
1: Cocoon!
0: Yes. Cocoon! But then the monarchs don't have to do that because the milkweed is poisonous, so the birds know not to eat the monarch because they'll get poisoned.
1: That's why we see so many monarchs.
0: Yeah, so the monarchs going around like, try to eat me. Try to eat me like that.
1: I'm orange. Black stripes or spots or something. Yeah.
0: So I just want my grandkid to wake up in a world that has butterflies. When we were kids,
1: so nice.
0: There were toads, there were snakes.
2: Gun to your head, he can only have one thing. Butterflies or hot dog trucks.
0: Hot dog trucks.
2: There you go. So knock it off with the butterflies.
1: So change the sentence. You want your grandson to live in a world with hot dog trucks.
0: With hot dog
1: trucks. That's a new sentence.
0: I got friends that sell hot dogs.
1: And your grandson has a new shape.
0: And well, go to Charlie, and Charlie's Dog has the hot dog hero, by the way. Four hot dogs on a hero roll. Mustard and onions.
2: Dude, who do you think you're talking to? Do you think we don't know this? Who do you think you're talking to? We don't know the hot dog heroes and what it takes
0: but
2: and how wonderful they are?
0: But he's a blueberry Jerry guy.
4: What?
0: Brett, I guess you do. You're playing cards. I mean, she.
1: I don't eat blueberries when I play cards.
0: You generally eat blueberries when you're playing cards?
1: No.
0: Brett, I see him eating everything all over the internet.
3: And blueberries and on hot dogs.
0: One minute you're taking a shot for hormones and what do you call it? Testosterone.
2: Right.
0: Listen, I have no testosterone. Mine's gone. Okay? My testosterone's gone and my wife is in menopause. Win-win. Okay? Nothing.
2: Win-win.
0: Yeah. It's Wheel of Fortune and go to sleep. That's it. That's all it is.
1: Joey, what a life you got going on.
0: Are we done already?
1: No.
0: Oh, okay, good.
2: No, we just got to go do traffic.
1: It's a crime. All right.
0: I'm doing one of my last shows ever on Long Island. We'll talk about it later.
1: Really?
0: Yeah, I'm gonna start bringing in for a landing and retiring.
2: Get out.
3: You're such a liar.
0: I'm telling you.
2: You're a liar.
0: I'm going to start taking it easy now.
1: Yeah. Joey Cola, end of the road tour.
0: Yeah.
1: Like Kiss, it may never end. But I don't know. We'll see. Let's get some traffic in here with Alex.
5: Roger, 102.3 WBAB, Brown Sheep and Patchogue, Long Island traffic. Still keeping an eye on that crash on the Southern State Reminder that's headed eastbound at exit 18. The exit ramp there is still completely closed off by police. 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I'm Alex, and that's your 102.3 WBAB Brown Sheep and Patchogue Long Island traffic.
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1: Wait,
0: rock.
1: Don't come back yet. I'm not ready.
0: Roger, JP. You had 6 minutes.
2: You finally sipping water instead of whipped cream. That's a plus.
0: Comedian Joey Cola in the studio with us.
1: I love dairy, boy.
2: Smells like it.
1: Ugh. The one thing I am worried about is where they're going to find me dead. Like, when I do die, hopefully it's in 30 years, 40 years.
0: You got a long way to go.
1: But how are they going to find me? Do you ever think about that?
0: No.
1: I pretty much think it's going to be at the bottom of my basement stairs.
0: Do you?
1: That's what I think. Because years ago, I said to my wife, you take these two floors, just let me have the basement. Mm. So I don't want to call it a man cave. I think it's a stupid thing. But that's where I live down there. I got my clothes. So I got this big closet where... If I, let's say I got to go on the road and I got to go to like Florida in February, I don't want to have to go in a box and dig for my summer clothes. No. I got it all laid out in front of me. My whole life is in clothing is laid out in front of me.
0: Right.
1: So I want it all laid out there. So I'm all up and down, 11 steps, 11 down, 11 up, 11 down, 11 up. I get my steps in. Listen to me, you. I got 14,000 steps in the other day.
0: Oh, 14,000?
1: 14,000.
2: Who was chasing you?
1: It was just up and down the hallway into the bathroom. That's what
0: I'm chasing. Oh,
1: just running to the
0: bathroom.
2: Maybe,
0: all
2: the dairy.
1: A little bit of dairy.
2: So let me ask a question. You teased something pretty big before we're going back in the song. You're talking about how you're going to do your final, one of your final Long Island dates ever because you're coming in for a landing.
1: I'm coming. I'm doing a little bit less stand up. I'm still doing some warm up stuff. I'm still with the Drew Barrymore show as of right now, and I just did that pilot for Jonathan Scott.
2: Okay,
1: Did I talk about that?
0: Yeah.
1: So you're still doing
0: the Sopranos stuff, which is some kind of special stuff too.
1: After we got back from Europe and we did those 14 shows in 16 days or whatever it was, and we're putting that on hold for a little while now because it was so grueling. It was a lot of shows.
2: Okay.
1: And Mike Imperioli's show just got picked up.
2: It's called Dutch or something, Memory of a Murderer. I keep seeing clips of it, and the clips look really good. So
1: you haven't seen the show yet?
2: No, I haven't.
1: Phenomenal.
2: I didn't even know it existed.
1: It's phenomenal.
2: Okay.
1: I saw the whole first season. It really is good. So that got picked up. Steve is doing, Willie Boy, the dog, and they wrote a book. So I went and did a couple stops with him to promote the book, but he's doing that. And,
2: Joey, focus.
1: I'm focused.
2: So you want to bring it in. So the one thing you love in life just a little bit less than your family
1: is stand-up. Yeah.
2: And that's what you want to bring in for a landing now?
1: Only because of the travel.
2: Yeah, but just go do shows once a couple.
1: I'll do shows locally. I'll do shows locally. I'll pop into different bars and stuff, and the clubs. Obviously, the comedy clubs. I'll pop in and I'll do shows there every once in a while. But I'll tell you, the road. I did it.
2: I don't want to do Bananas in Sheboygan, Wisconsin anymore.
1: Well, I used to do all of them. Hilarities in Cleveland and the Comedy Cabana and Myrtle Beach.
0: Milwaukee
1: was the Comedy Cafe. But that's long gone.
2: Have you done Rogan's place?
1: No. I was never invited. There's no reason for me to go. No, why would I want to do it?
2: I just think it's all these comedians have left L.A. to move to, apparently, Austin is now the new comedy capital of the country. I know you're not chasing stardom. I understand that.
1: Yeah.
2: But I was just asking you, on the road, did you head down to the mothership and do that thing yet?
1: If Rogan himself called me, I know Rogan. When Rogan first came here from Massachusetts, I'm the one who took him under my wing to take him around.
0: Get out. Him too?
1: What's that?
0: Him too?
1: Him too,
0: You have so many comedians that you have mentored or...
1: Fallon and Sandler.
0: In the beginning of their careers. Crazy.
1: With Chris Rock. And I mean, I got a long, long list. Wow. Chris DiStefano just called me out on the show. And you help people. You don't know you don't know what's going to come back and say hello or thank you in any way. But you just help people and that's it. You just let it go. You don't expect anything back when you help somebody. Financially or your time. Mm-hmm. So that's what I do. But there's no reason for me to go there. You were doing road shows and you ended up there.
2: That's all.
1: I did a corporate gig.
2: Because I know far be it for you to do a comedy show that's really close to barbecue. I figured that you can kill two birds with a stone.
1: That's exactly right.
2: Have some ribs and go do some
1: barbecue. Now you got me thinking about brisket now.
2: Uh-huh.
1: Anyway, I just did a corporate show outside of Philly, and the show was at 8:00. Now, I live in Nassau County.
0: Mm-hmm.
1: What time do you think to get to an 8 o'clock show at a country club venue, but it's a big financial company. I'm not going to even say the name of the place, but it's a big corporate show, which in this business is a big money thing, and you want to get there, and they want to know what you're eating, and you got to dress.
2: If you leave at 1 o'clock in the afternoon, you're getting there way too early. If you leave at 3 o'clock in the afternoon,
1: you leave. Why'd you say that?
2: At 1 o'clock in the afternoon,
1: because I gotta be outside Philly, right?
2: By 8 o'clock.
1: By seven. Well, I gotta be there by 7:30 for an 8 o'clock show because there's two other comics going on before me. So now I gotta be at 7:30 for an 8 o'clock show. What time do you think I leave my house in Nassau County, South Shore?
2: It's probably early because you don't want to deal with the traffic. God forbid something happens.
1: No matter where you leave, you're gonna be traffic.
2: For this dude, I'm gonna blow your mind.
1: I left at 2 o'clock in the afternoon. Okay. I got there at 10 to 8. Because of the Bell Parkway. Now, the Bell Parkway and the Cross Bronx are the two worst roads on the planet, bar none. So, in order to get on and off this island, you got to leave yourself 4 to 6 hours.
2: I'm going to blow your mind, bro. You ready?
1: What?
2: Train. Take the train to Philly. You go into Penn, get on the Amtrak, go to Philly, you're there in an hour.
1: He thought that was going to blow my mind.
2: Well, do it. You'd rather sit in the car for 6 hours? Go
0: ahead. Whip it.
2: You're welcome. You're welcome.
1: No, I got my own, and when I'm in my own car,
2: I understand it.
1: Luxury, the climate. I listen to my own music. I'm there. I'd rather sit there
0: for 6 hours.
2: I understand, but then you can't complain about the Southern State. That's where there's options.
1: That's the beauty of a nap. Mm. You got to know how to nap. You got to know when to nap. You got to know how to shut yourself down for a nap. You don't nap. Does he nap?
2: You clearly know nothing about me. I nap every day. Every day. After this show, if I got something else to do, I'll go and nap in the back of my truck for 45 minutes.
1: That's the key.
2: I'll finish up work. I'll go home. I'll sleep.
1: For a napping guy.
2: I'll sleep. Oh, my God.
1: Really?
2: Every goddamn day, dude.
0: Yep.
1: That's the great. Well, God bless you. Good for you.
2: Thank you very much.
1: Are you guys nappers, better than Roger?
3: Yes. Yes.
1: Brett, you nap?
3: Absolutely.
0: If life allows for a nap, take the nap.
2: Right.
1: Take the nap.
2: Yes.
1: I could sleep standing up if I had to, like a horse.
0: Yeah.
1: Lift to one leg, take a dump, and I'm napping.
0: You know the business we're in? We can do that.
1: Yeah.
0: We can sleep standing up.
1: But then why? This is what I want to know then. When you say you nap, why does, tell me if I'm wrong, why do so many people come at you and go, I can't nap, I don't nap?
0: That's the other half of the people.
1: They make you feel like you're a loser because you nap.
0: I can't nap because then I sleep too long and then I get up, I'm groggy.
1: Dude, driving home from Philly for 4 hours in the middle of the night at 1 o'clock in the morning. You fall asleep.
2: Joey, you can't do that. Not only will I nap, I'll nap, I'll wake up, I'll have a double espresso, and I'll still be in bed by 8:30.
0: Yeah.
2: Sleep by 9.
0: Yeah.
1: Nice.
2: Gifted.
0: Caffeine don't stop naps.
2: Gifted.
0: All right, more with Joey Cola in a
1: gifted.
0: Minute.
1: Gifted.
2: Hashtag gifted, my friend.
0: Coming up about 8:30, we'll get to the top 10 list, brought to you by College Hunks, Holly Junk, College Hunks Movie. But right now, let's see how the traffic's doing. Here's Alex.
4: Roger, 102.3 WBAB, Brown Sheep and Patch Hog, Long Island traffic. We have yet another crash on the Southern State. This one's headed westbound by exit 35. It's currently in the left lane. Crews are currently cleaning it up, and I'm still keeping an eye on that crash headed eastbound that has the exit 18 exit ramp completely closed off. Police are still working on that scene. 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
0: All right, more time with comedian Joey Cola coming up in just a minute. Right now, it's time for the stuff you need to know on this Friday morning, brought to you by East End Blinds and Window Treatments. Blind

0: 102.3 WBAB, Long Island's only classic rock. Roger and JP. We've been hanging this morning with comedian Joey Cola.
1: Hey, Joey Cola's here,
0: who is
1: everybody.
0: The funniest man who's... Well, he's going to slow down on his stand-up.
1: But
0: he'll still do stand-up around here, which is a good thing.
1: Still doing stand-up around here. Just East Coast stuff. I'm not going on the road anymore.
2: You have a date coming up at Governor's, don't you?
1: July 11th, I'll be at the brokerage in Belmont.
2: Brokerage? Okay.
1: Owned by Governor's. Go to govs.com for the tickets. It's selling out quick because I'm only doing one show.
0: Just one?
1: Yeah, and I got a special guest coming in from the Food Network. She's a celebrity.
0: Oh.
2: Did you use to warm up a show for her?
1: What?
2: Did you used to do warm-up for one of her shows?
1: No. Not her. But you might know her. Sonny, you know Sonny Anderson?
0: Yeah.
1: She is doing stand-up now.
2: Oh, yeah?
1: And I'm coaching her and stuff. Yeah. So she said she's...
0: Oh, that's cool.
1: Yeah, she lives in Jersey, but she wants to do a spot on the show.
2: You should do a swap, though. I mean,
1: what's that?
2: You teach her to do stand-up, she teaches you how to make sandwiches.
1: Ah.
2: You know what I'm finding the key to with great sandwiches?
1: What?
2: Fig jam.
1: I got figs.
0: Fig jam is the stuff.
2: Fig jam.
1: Yeah.
2: Fig jam. You get a nice, good piece of bread.
1: Go ahead.
2: Some fig jam.
1: I hear you.
2: Maybe a little arugula.
1: Prosciutto.
2: Prosciutto.
1: Oh,
2: yeah. A little burrata. Yeah, my man.
1: And fig jam on there.
2: And maybe some roasted peppers.
1: I grow my own figs.
2: You have a fig tree?
1: What?
2: You have a fig tree?
1: I'm Italian. Who doesn't
2: have a fig tree? I don't have a fig tree. I know where to put a fig tree.
1: A fig tree.
2: I know.

0: But it takes a lot of work. You got to wrap the tree in the winter. It's a pain in the ass.
1: Well, I didn't wrap mine, and a couple of my branches broke this year. So we'll see what happens. I might be low
0: on
1: my figs.
0: You are a fig tree neglecter is what you are.
1: I'm a fig guy.
0: You don't deserve your fig and figs.
1: I don't, because I didn't wrap it.
0: Because you just neglected it.
1: I neglected it.
0: You turned your back
1: tree.
0: On it.
1: Yeah,
0: and now
1: usually I'm out there hugging it. When the 2 feet of snow dropped, I'm out there under a pouch. I gave up playing pickleball that day. Could you imagine these pickleball idiots? They play pickleball. Pickleball and cornhole.
2: It's like the most popular growing sport right now.
1: Could you do less with your time?
2: What do you mean? What's the difference between pickleball and tennis and racquetball? Like, they're all, like, in the area.
1: Wait,
2: squash.
1: All of them,
2: they're all
1: of
2: the racket
1: them,
2: sports.
1: All of them are a waste of time.
2: Why?
1: All of them are a waste of time.
2: They're all good for your heart.
1: What do they do?
0: They're horrible for the rest of your body. The number one reason patients are in orthopedic surgeon's office is because they play pickleball. Number one reason.
1: Pickleball.
2: That's because there's so many people playing it now.
1: And why is it called pickleball?
0: I don't know. And why is it the kitchen? You can't go in the kitchen. Doesn't make any sense. That area right in front of the net.
2: Right in front of the net.
0: That's called the kitchen. You can't go in the kitchen, Joey.
1: It's like the crease in the net in a hockey game?
0: Basically.
1: So why can't I understand.
0: Don't ask me. I didn't make the rules. All I know is you can't go in the kitchen.
1: I don't even want to play the game. And now they're telling me I can't go on the court to play the game?
0: You can go on the court. You just can't go
2: in
0: that part of the court. The kitchen.
1: Which is my favorite room in the house.
0: Agreed. That's where the fig jam is.
1: That's where the refrigerator is. Where the refrigerator is in the kitchen.
0: That's where the arugula is and the burrata.
1: No, burrata. Arugula, you lost me there. So
0: why? Because it's green and healthy?
1: Yeah, it's green and healthy. And I don't want to fall no more. You know what I got now? I can't fall no more. I'm getting to the age of people falling.
2: Did you hear about Lionel Richie?
1: What happened?
2: On the stage, I think it was last night or the night before, he was doing his first show with Earth, Wind & Fire at a casino in Minnesota. And he felt dizzy and sat down during a song. He doesn't usually sit down. And then he tried to get up, and he was like, he's getting dizzy. And they had to actually stop the show and bring him to the hospital and cancel the show.
0: Yeah, did the people get their money back? Because that's all I really care about.
2: That's probably right.
0: Stop spending money on these artists that are almost 80 years old. Stop it.
2: And I'll tell you, they did the whole announcement that, you know, listen, Lionel had to go to the hospital, so we can't continue the show. It was the nicest crowd ever who got a show canceled in their face.
0: Yeah, because they're all the same age. You know, that could easily be them.
2: Okay, it's all right. He says details are coming, so I think they'll get their money back.
1: They understand because they're all on have cardiac stuff going on.
0: I thought you said they're all on borrowed time too.
1: Yeah. Everybody is. I bet you David Lee Roth was in that audience.
0: Dude.
1: It's another guy.
0: Now he's got three backup singers. He's got three black dudes doing singers for Van Halen songs.
1: I heard. I mean, what's Lionel Richie say? I'm dancing on the ceiling. Oi, what a feeling. I'm dancing on the ceiling. Hello? Is it me you're looking for? Hello?
0: I'm in the brick house.
1: Hello? But that's why I don't play pickleball. You know, can I tell you what my collection is now, my new collection?
0: What?
1: I'll bet you guys got some of the things that I'm collecting. Braces. Knee braces, ankle braces.
0: I have back braces.
1: I got the
0: sling. And I have a shoulder sling.
1: You got back braces?
0: I do.
1: I got a sling. I got...
0: Joey, I have an ice machine that is connected to a shoulder brace to where the cold water rolls through the brace for the shoulder.
1: Some
0: science-y stuff right
1: daughter,
0: there.
1: My daughter, if you're listening to me, I'm going to get that from JP, and we're going to put that on your shoulder.
0: I got you.
1: Because I got knee braces, slings, shoulder braces, crutches, ankle braces, canes.
0: I have my father's cane.
1: I got your father's cane?
0: Yeah, my father passed away. I have his cane.
1: So you have his cane, but you have it as a memorabilia thing, right?
0: I'll give it to you.
1: I got 14 of them. Listen.
0: Yeah, but this is carved from the Incas, from the Mayans in Mexico.
1: Oh, that might heal me.
0: I figured.
2: Damn, Joey. Yeah, time for whipped cream. There we go. That's not empty yet. You're running out?
1: That wasn't a good one. So
2: I only had like four.
1: What was I just going to say? You threw me off.
0: I don't know. Shoulder braces, the Mayans.
3: Your collection.
1: Canes.
0: Did I throw you over
1: you
0: the Mayans?
1: You know what I got a collection? Of crutches. I got them in the rafters of my basement
2: under
1: the floor. I actually got 6 pair of crutches
0: down there. I have a pair of crutches upstairs.
1: Yeah, so in case anything goes wrong, I carry a cane in my car.
2: In case what?
1: Well, it's a weapon.
0: It's a be good
2: stick. That makes more sense. You
0: know, some call it a cane, some call it a be good stick.
1: Yeah. There you go. But you know, as New Yorkers, you're going to have a weapon, right? Yeah. I can kill a man with a pen. I watched all the Godfathers. So, I have collections of different things now. But the grabber is the greatest thing in the world.
2: You like the grabber.
1: I don't have to bend over and get my grandson's toys now.
2: Right.
1: Like, you know what I'm talking
2: my
1: about?
2: My dad uses it to open the curtains on the big window in their condo.
1: There you go.
2: I mean, the big, you know. That's how him and my mom both. That's how they do
1: it. I use it for everything. You shouldn't have to pick anything up off the floor. I could be counting a roll of hundreds and drop one. I'd be like, that's gone. How am I going to get it? And if the wind comes, I'm chasing it. I'm chasing it with my grabber. That's what I'm doing.
2: Unbelievable.
1: You need a grabber. You need crutches. You need all this other stuff to help you.
2: You got
1: to
2: exercise more stretch.
1: Yeah, but why do you think there's all Velcro sneakers and stuff now? No one wants to tie anything.
2: Right. You got slipping shoes, everything.
0: Skechers' whole brand is based on not having to tie your shoe. You just slip your foot right in there.
1: I'm telling you, soon we won't have to do anything anymore. You know, if you had a house where you had a toilet bowl next to a window and a pillow next to you, you'd never have to leave. You just pick up your cell phone, order the food.
2: In the kitchen.
1: Eat it. In the basement. It's going to be in the basement or something like that.
2: Oh, you just order your food in, I see.
1: Because you're sitting on a toilet bowl. So you eat the food, you sit on a toilet bowl, you have like a little shower. You can shower yourself on the toilet bowl. The water goes down or in a drain.
2: Yeah.
1: You put a pillow there, you go to sleep, that's it.
2: You don't have to move.
1: Do it all naked, too. Come see me at the brokerage.
2: Joey Cola. And as usual with Joey, we are running very late, so honestly, there's no way we're going to be able to do the top 10.
1: Sorry.
2: It's okay.
1: Everybody likes hanging out
2: with you. It's fun.
1: That's right. One last, what are we going to do? My Sharona. Play My Sharona. You know what? We know that Comfortably Numb is the longest song, right?
0: Yeah.
1: So what's the shortest song you can play?
0: Ramones, I Want to Be Sedated.
1: I Want to Be Sedated.
2: Yeah, that's
1: a short one. So do I. So let's, why don't we just play the Ramones, I Want to Be Sedated, like
2: we should play it like seven times when you come in. Just, that'd be the only song we play when you're here.
0: That's programming genius right there.
1: Because everybody wants to be sedated. Everybody wants whipped cream.
2: Let's go whipped cream. Oh, that's a full mouth of whipped cream. Holy crap.
1: What, did I eat?
2: No, that was a lot, yeah. Let's check out the traffic. Here's Alex.
3: 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You're 102.3 WBAB Brown's Jeep and Patchogue, Long Island traffic. That crash on the Southern State at exit 18 has finally been cleared off the road. The exit ramp has now been reopened. That crash at exit 35, though, is still getting cleaned up. Reminder, that's headed westbound. Delays are now back to Belmont Avenue. 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

0: 102.3 WBAB, Roger and JP. Comedian Joey Cola in the studio with us. We were just talking about baked clams.
1: This is... He was saying something that's the truth.
2: If you have a restaurant and you serve your baked clams in one of those clam-shaped tins instead of the actual clamshell, get out of the business.
1: Bye.
2: Get out of the game.
1: Bye.
2: Right.
1: Yeah. There's a million shells everywhere. give me a little bit of authenticity with a chowder clam shell.
2: Mm.
1: You know, you're making chowder, you're making this, you're a fish place.
2: Where's your favorite baked clams?
1: I like Umberto's. King Umberto's, Umberto's.
2: Have you been to Vittorio's yet? Vittorio's in Amityville?
1: Right, haven't been. There? Oh, yeah.
2: Mites Underground.
1: Yeah.
2: Vittorio's?
1: Yeah, I heard they're phenomenal. They're right on Main Street. Vittorio's is great. New Wave and Wantour makes a great baked clam. But to your point, also, don't make a grilled cheese with cheddar cheese. A grilled cheese has to have white bread, butter, fry it with American cheese. Now, I know American cheese isn't really cheese.
0: It's a cheese product.
1: I love American cheese, too. But that's the way it goes with a tomato soup.
2: I do like a grilled cheese with a blend.
1: What kind of blend?
2: An American blend. Monster. I ain't afraid of a cheddar in there.
1: Wait, American a blend. Cheese, a Monster.
2: Monster, and whatever else you want to do. Mm-hmm.
3: Sometimes they throw brie in there.
2: Sandwich. Ooh,
3: like real creamy.
2: That's now you're talking fancy. About throwing fig jam on there. It's a whole different monster.
1: It's not a grilled cheese anymore.
3: Oh,
1: no.
3: Right.
0: I know, you're sticking with the basics. I get it. If you're going to dip it in tomato soup, okay, go with the basics.
1: Watch this now. I went to Suffolk Community College. I'll put a Gruyere on a burger.
0: Oh, you like Gruyere?
2: Yeah, on a burger, though. Uh-huh.
1: Gruyere.
2: On a burger.
1: Because I'm getting gray hair.
0: Right. Oh, boy.
1: But a grilled cheese, pile the cheese on, butter on both sides, fry it.
0: So toast nice.
1: Eat it. Shut up! Can with I make the a tin can, foil clams?
2: Can I make a little recommendation for you?
1: Oh, here we go.
2: Instead of butter, mayonnaise.
1: Mm-hmm. I knew you were going to say that.
2: It gives it an extra crisp for whatever reason.
1: Does it?
2: And just a little different flavor, but it's great.
1: Right.
2: My wife taught me that one.
1: Yeah. Okay, it sounds good, and I try it. But the word you said, different. I don't want different. I want a basic grilled cheese.
2: To be honest,
1: stuff that we used to like.
2: If I handed it to you, you wouldn't even know.
1: I wouldn't know.
2: You wouldn't know.
1: I wouldn't know the difference between mayonnaise and butter.
2: You won't
0: know.
2: It's
0: toasted and
2: it's,
0: you know, it soaks in and stuff. Whipped cream.
1: I wouldn't know.
0: Whipped cream shots. There we go. Joey's at Brokerage, July 11th.
1: My whipped cream lost its erection.
0: Sure did. 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Appreciate you.
1: Yogurt here, some coconut water.
0: Joey Cola, the best.
1: I'm going to a hot dog truck later on.
0: Long Island legend.
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2: G-O-V-S.
1: Yeah, and I got govs. A special guest. There's a good chance from the Food Network. My friend
0: Sonny
1: Anderson is probably going to be coming.
2: Ask her about the mayo grilled cheese
1: thing. My old friend, I'll ask her about it. And then also my friend, a good friend, Long Island comic, used to be around here a lot, and he moved to California. Andres Fernandez is doing a spot on the show. So whenever I come back to a local club, I've been doing it 40-something years, so a lot of the old-time local guys come in and they want to do guest sets that you pay homage to, by doing 5 minutes or 10 minutes of saying hello. So you never know who's going to stop in.
0: This is where you're at in your life. They pay homage to you.
1: Paying homage.
0: And then bring you some gray hair.
1: I have some gray hair on my homage.
0: Thank you, Joey.
1: Always great to be with you guys. I love you. I love Long Island. Let's have some more fun.
2: We love you more.
0: Traffic time, here's Alex.
4: Roger, 102.3 WBAB, Brown Street and Patchogue, Long Island traffic. That crash on the southern state headed west by exit 35 has been moved off the road. You can still expect some delays, though, back to Belmont Avenue. 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
14: A 64-year-old grandmother who was found dead in her apartment is suspected of killing her daughter and four grandchildren. The body of Amy Stedman was discovered by police in her Mechanicville, New York apartment after neighbors requested a welfare check when police also discovered the five other bodies in the apartment with stab wounds. An investigation is still ongoing. A mastic man was indicted Thursday on a road rage incident that left a 71-year-old man stabbed in the neck. Prosecutors allege Jeremiah Gerard stabbed the man after a brief interaction. If convicted, Gerard faces up to 7 years in prison. 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

0: 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Roger and JP. Coming up next, we'll be doing 10 songs in a row, commercial free. 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
1: Yes.
0: So Roger and JP show continues until 10 a.m.
1: Yes.
0: Right now, though, let's check on the traffic.
1: Yes.
0: And here's Alex.
1: Roger, 102.3 WBAB, Brown, Sheep, and Patchogue, Long Island traffic. That crash on the Southern State has finally been moved off the road. Reminder, that was headed westbound by exit 35. You can still expect some congestion back to Belmont Avenue. The Northern State and the LIE are heavy, but moving well right now. 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

0: 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Stayed up late watching that World Cup game last night.
1: Yeah, me too.
0: Watching against Turkey, eh?
1: Turkey, yeah. That's a whole other thing.
0: Turkey,
1: yeah. Yeah, I don't know when that happened.
0: Turkey, yeah. Everybody in the deli today should say Turkey. Eh?
1: It's like that's probably Kyrie. Kyrie lays down the road, right. And a Turkey lays.
0: It's like the broadcast. Nobody, it wasn't the first time we're hearing this. They were just like, yeah. So just doing Turkey is playing very right. good. I'm like, what?
1: Like there was.
0: I turned off the TV. I'm like, what did they just say?
1: Like there was an edict. Where we know this is different, just pretend like it's not different.
0: Yeah.
1: And that this is the way it's just been the entire
0: right.
1: time through
0: isn't
1: the
0: that true?
1: Right.
0: It just came out, so all these American announcers are saying Turkey.
1: Right.
0: Because it's K-I-Y-E on the end, officially, not really like, you know, turkey breast.
1: I guess.
0: So we've been saying Turkey all our lives. It's like when Chile changed, Obama, I think, got that going because he was a Chile. And so then everybody started saying Chile. And now it's not Chile anymore, it's Chile. And now Turkey.
1: I got to be honest with you. I only thought Chile became Chile because your daughter was going to Chile for school. Decided to come home and say the word Chile. And then you being Raj just come in and like, oh, no, it's always been Chile, dude. What are you talking about?
0: No. There was another one. Obama was good at that. He pronounced certain countries the way they wanted them pronounced, which I think is what's going on, is everybody's trying to be more international with their pronunciations.
1: Yeah.
0: Except probably other countries, you know, maybe they won't say stuff the way we say it.
1: Whatever.
0: But we try to say it like them. So, Turkey.
1: It wasn't the best look last night. They looked good in the first 10 minutes, and then the whole rest of the first half sucked, and then they came out like that bottle rockets up their ass, and say, especially when Pulisic came in the second half, and then all of a sudden just, they lost. They lost. I can't believe they lost. But hey, yeah. It happens.
0: It doesn't affect them.
1: It doesn't matter. However, you go into this next round with the confidence having won all three of your games.
0: Yeah, that would have helped, yeah.
1: It's a different thing.
0: Right.
1: It's a different thing. But what do they play, Bosnia now?
0: Bosnia-Herzegovina.
1: Right. Okay.
2: Exciting.
1: Yeah, that was great.
2: You guys are making me upset I didn't stay up for this.
1: We did have the Long Island kid got a whole bunch of time last night. He started. Joe Scally was on the...
0: Did he?
1: Yeah, he was in the starting
0: lineup.
1: I don't think I saw him play.
0: I saw this second half.
1: Number 23.
0: Wow.
1: Yeah, he was in the starting lineup.
0: Long Island. That's nice.
1: Long Island boy.
0: That's good. That's awesome. There's a Long Island kid in the College World Series a couple nights ago, too. Oklahoma played North Carolina, and the first baseman of North Carolina was Massapequa High School and then played Stony Brook for a year or two, and then he went to North Carolina.
1: Roger, nobody cares about college baseball.
0: Do they care about the kid from Long Island because he was on the team?
1: And then there's the
0: who was in the Stanley Cup.
1: There's
0: like all these kids.
1: They honestly don't.
0: Of course
1: nobody,
0: they do.
1: Nobody even knows. College is over. Nobody even knows why they're still playing. The semester ended.
0: It's a World Series. They finished it.
1: It's college.
0: Now the kid's probably going pro. Another year, I think he'll go to pro. It's good. And then you have the goalie in the World Cup. There's a lot of people kids popping up in sports. It's amazing.
1: That kid's coming out of college going right into a baseball lockout. Congratulations.
0: Is that what's going to happen?
1: That's exactly what's going to happen.
0: Well, good for Joe Scally then, too. All right, everybody. Have a fine weekend.
1: Good luck in your World Series of Poker.
0: Thank you very much.
1: We're all counting on you.
0: Let's go, Vegas. Get the money ready in bags. We're broadcasting live from the College Hunks Hauling Junk and College Hunks Movie Studios. Have a good weekend.
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Good Friday morning. It's Dominique. Welcome to the weekend. 626-26. Very sexy today. I'll see myself out. Carry on.

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0: Ice Cube's Big 3 is back. The most competitive basketball league on earth is on CBS this Saturday. Big 3 All-Star Dwight Howard and the LA Riot take on Greg Monroe and the Dallas Power. Then in another clash of undefeated teams, Earl Clark and Coach Steven Jackson lead the DMV Trilogy against Montrezl Harrell, Coach Dr. J, and the Chicago Triplets. 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
3: WBAB Long Island weather brought to you by Island Wide Weather on Facebook and Instagram. Cloudy today, high 81. Clouds tonight down to 68, and not a bad weekend on tap. Cloudy and 76 tomorrow. We'll get more in the way of sunshine on Sunday, high 81 in Bayshore and West Islip. And that's your WBAB Long Island weather from our Island Wide Weather desk.

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0: 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And here I go again for Kayla on the open mic, first released on Saints and Sinners in 1982, but you know they re-recorded it for their self-titled album in 1987. 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
14: WBAB Long Island Weather brought to you by Island Wide Weather on Facebook and Instagram. Cloudy today, high 81. Clouds tonight down to 68, and not a bad weekend on tap. Cloudy and 76 tomorrow. We'll get more in the way of sunshine on Sunday, high 81 in Bayshore and West Islip. And that's your WBAB Long Island Weather from our Island Wide Weather desk.

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23: WBAB Long Island Weather brought to you by Island Wide Weather on Facebook and Instagram. Cloudy today, high 81. Clouds tonight down to 68, and not a bad weekend on tap. Cloudy and 76 tomorrow. We'll get more in the way of sunshine on Sunday. High 81 in Bayshore and West Islip. And that's your WBAB Long Island weather from our Island Wide Weather Desk.

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It's Twisted Sister on 102.3 WBAB. Appetite for the 80s Lunch, sponsored by Jacoby and Jacoby Bankruptcy Attorneys. 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
21: WBAB Long Island weather brought to you by Islandwide Weather on Facebook and Instagram. Cloudy today, high 81. Clouds tonight down to 68, and not a bad weekend on tap. Cloudy and 76 tomorrow. We'll get more in the way of sunshine on Sunday, high 81 in Bayshore and West Islip. And that's your WBAB Long Island weather from our Islandwide Weather desk.

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0: Island's only classic rock, 102.3 WBAB, a successful week of Tick Picks, and it's not over yet. 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WBAB's Tick Picks, next shot to win coming up at 4, presented by Dynamic Tool and Milwaukee Tool. This is Dominique. Thanks for letting me hang with you today. 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

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Hey, it's Joel Rock stepping in. And don't forget, later this afternoon, we're doing WBAB's Ticks Picks. Yeah, we get to 4 o'clock, and you're going to have a choice between tickets to a couple cool shows at the beach. One is John Mellencamp, and the other one is Toto. So vote on, so be ready. 4 o'clock. Make sure you're listening for your chance to win your choice between those tickets and the grand prize.

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Because think about it. Scar tissue? 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
11: This weather report is brought to you by Islandwide Weather on Facebook, Instagram, and islandwideweather.com. It'll be mostly cloudy, and then we'll have a chance of showers tonight with a low of 67. Chance of showers tomorrow with a high of 78. And it's 77 right now in Bayshore on 102.3 WBAB, Long Island's only classic rock.

0: 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It's Joe Rock. 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

0: 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It's Chill Rock, and I want to say congratulations to Joseph Mueller of the Nassau County Police Department. He's today's honoree for First Responder Friday. On June 11th, he was honored with the Theodore Roosevelt Award. Now, this award is presented to police officers across the nation who have overcome significant challenges and injuries. So last June, Officer Mueller suffered a serious medical event while on duty, and it required an extensive recovery process. Facing months of physical therapy and rehabilitations, he remained determined to return to the job he loves. And with his hard work, dedication, and perseverance, Officer Mueller committed himself to a rigorous recovery program. And by December 2025, he successfully returned to full duty and resumed his role as a sniper with the Precision Firearms Team. And since returning to duty, Officer Mueller has made multiple arrests and responded to numerous tactical callouts. Now, if you'd like to read more about Officer Mueller, you can do that right now at WBAB.com. While you're there, please nominate someone to be our First Responder Friday honoree. And as a small way of saying thanks to Officer Mueller, we're going to hook him up with a $100 gift card to the pizzeria with 7 locations across the island. And we also want to say a huge thank you to Davis and Ferber at davisferber.com for sponsoring First Responder Friday.
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It's Joe Rock. 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Got it started with Robert Plant from Led Zeppelin. A little Steve Perry and Journey here. Yeah, love the voice that comes up next.

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It's Joe Rock. 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Wrapped it up with Ozzy. Ahead of that, it was Steve Perry from Journey, and got it all started with Robert Plant and Led Zeppelin.

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23: 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It'll be mostly cloudy, and then we'll have a chance of showers tonight with a low of 67. Chance of showers tomorrow with a high of 80. And right now it's 77 in Uniondale on 102.3 WBAB, Long Island's only classic rock.

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Hey, Joe Rock, and you know what to do. 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And if you've never done it, come on, just give it a try. Once you see how easy it is, you'll be doing it all the time.

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Call number 20. You're going to win yourself a choice routine. 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And once you win those tickets, that means you're in the running for a trip for two to see Journey at Amerant Bank Arena in Miami. 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
1: Hello?
0: Yeah, you're calling number 20. You're my winner.
1: No. No way.
0: So what's your name? God. Where are you calling from?
1: This is Natalia. I'm calling from Belmore.
0: Well, Natalia, you have your choice now between a pair of tickets to see John Mellencamp at the beach or Toto at the beach.
1: I would love John Mellencamp at the beach.
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4: I'm Valerie with your WBAB Browns Jeep in Patog, Long Island traffic. Major delay on the LIE. If you're heading westbound, expect that at Crooked Hill Exit 53 where there's a crash taking out the right lane. Seeing the delays between Carl Straight Path and Route 111. Westbound Vets Highway, heavy between Northfield Road and Motor Parkway. And construction on Wisconsin Highway between 25 and Old Town Road, both directions. Expect delays. 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Plus, Washington State Sweet Red Cherries, $5.99 a pound with Stu Leonard's app. That's your WBAB Brown Sheep and Patog, Long Island traffic.
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13: This weather report is brought to you by Island Wide Weather on Facebook, Instagram, and islandwideweather.com. Tonight it'll be mostly cloudy and then a chance of showers with a low of 66. Tomorrow a chance of showers with a high of 76. And it's 78 right now in West Islip on 102.3 WBAB, Long Island's only classic rock.

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It's Joe Rock, and very happy that Joe Perry recently said, yes, they understand the band can't tour, but they are looking at other options. I don't know what those other options will be, but as soon as they tell us, we'll make sure we tell you, okay?

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0: 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Hey, it's Joe Rock, and you want to make sure you don't miss WBAB's Ticks Picks. It starts with Roger and JP in the morning when they do Dead Guy in the Envelope. Then 4 in the afternoon, it comes to me. You get to pick between shows. You get a list of a few shows. You choose your tickets. You get those, and then you're in the running for the grand prize to go see Journey in Miami October 16th. It's presented by Dynamite Tool and Milwaukee Tool, and all the info you need up at WBAB.com or on the WBAB app. And now it's time for WBAB Brown's Jeep and Patchogue Long Island traffic.
1: All right, taking a look on the LIE. Still dealing with that crash at Crooked Hill exit 53, taking out the right lane, but much of the delay is happening between Carl Strait Path and Route 111. Vets Highway, heavy, busy in spots between Gatewood Drive and Lincoln Boulevard, and Northern State westbound. Coming off of Vets Highway to the Sag Merge, seeing volume there. Northbound side, Sunken Meadow delays in the area as well. Over on the trains, some delays for the Ronkonkoma branch. 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That's your WBAB Brown's Jeep and Patchogue Long Island traffic.
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102.3 WBAB, Long Island's only classic rock. It's Joe Rock. Today, 1996, about 10 days after Van Halen fired Sammy Hagar, they go into the studio with David Lee Roth. They record a couple songs for their greatest hits, and people assume this is a reunion because a few months later, they even are on an MTV Awards show with Dave. But they make it very clear after that appearance that this is not a reunion. But that's why we're featuring the band today on the 5 o'clock Rock Block, sponsored by King O'Rourke Buick GMC Cadillac, online at kingorourke.com.

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Today we had Van Halen in the spotlight, because today in 1996, 10 days after they fire Sammy Hagar, they walk into the studio with David Lee Roth to record a couple songs for their greatest hits collection, kind of making the other change they made to get Sammy, only in reverse.

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1: Your WBAB, Browns, Jeep, and Patchogue, Long Island traffic, westbound on the LIE. We're still seeing delays around Crooked Hill exit 53 where there was a crash taking out the right lane. Expect the delays both ways between Deer Park Ave and Vets Highway. Northbound side of the Sag affected as well up to the Northern State and 27 in the Hamptons. Stop and go westbound between Woods Lane and Tuckahoe Road. 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I'm Valerie. That's your WBAB Browns Jeep in Patchogue, Long Island traffic.
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20: This weather report is brought to you by Island Wide Weather on Facebook, Instagram, and IslandWideWeather.com. It'll be mostly cloudy and then a chance of showers tonight. Low of 66. Chance of showers for tomorrow with a high of 78. And it's 78 right now in Belmore on 102.3 WBAB, Long Island's only classic rock.

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0: 102.3 WBAB, Long Island's only classic rock. It's Joe Rock, and some songs just sound right when they're live. In fact, I was talking with some friends the other night. I imagine you know exactly how this feels, that sometimes you accidentally hear the studio version of this song, and you think, ugh, that's not how it should sound.
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0: 102.3 WBAB, Long Island's only classic rock. It's Joe Rock. 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
1: Let's take a look on the northern state where we have a crash westbound side just before the Sunken Meadow merge, backed up to Vets Highway about 20-25 minutes, also causing delays on Sunken Meadow as well. Westbound LIE, we have that crash at exit 53. It's now closing down the road between Deer Park Road and Washington Ave. Expected to be reopened around 10 p.m. Tonight. And eastbound Southern State congestion, New Bridge Road up to Wanta Ave. Traffic sponsored by Affordable Cesspool. 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That is your WBAB Browns Jeep in Patchogue, Long Island traffic.
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It's Joe Rock. And yes, Roger and JP's second shot at 7 o'clock is getting closer, and you don't want to miss it tonight, because under the only in 2026 category, one of the things they'll be talking about, a student who blackmails a teacher for having OnlyFans. 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

Billy Joel coming at you here on 102.3 WBAB, Long Island's only classic rock. It's Joe rocking a song that could absolutely be used to educate. Yeah. Billy probably learned all this in school. Just this week marked the anniversary of him getting his high school diploma 25 years after he was supposed to.

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2: I'm Valerie with your WBAB Browns Jeep in Patchogue. Long Island traffic westbound on the LIE closed down between Betts Highway and Deer Park Road with that crash at exit 53. Expect ongoing delays. Northern State crash right near Sunken Meadow. Westbound side, heavy delays throughout that area and very heavy on 27 between Townline Road and Tuckahoe Road westbound, and then between Hospital Road and Montauk Highway. 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That is your WBAB Browns Jeep in Patchogue, Long Island traffic.
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10: This weather report is brought to you by Islandwide Weather on Facebook, Instagram, and islandwideweather.com. Tonight will be mostly cloudy and then a chance of showers with a low of 65. Tomorrow, chance of showers with a high of 80. And it's 77 right now in Holbrook on 102.3 WBAB, Long Island's only classic rock.

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It's Joe Rock. A song here that Tom Petty wrote with Dave Stewart from the Eurythmics. And at the time they wrote it, what they were trying to do was write a song for Stevie Nicks. But when they presented it to her, she thought it was too much of a Tom Petty song for her to sing. And she must have been right on some level.

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0: 102.3 WBAB, Long Island's only classic rock. It's Joe Rock. And yes, this is the year that America turns 250. And WBAB celebrating. And the way we're doing it is we're highlighting 250 local businesses. Businesses that make the island and the country awesome. And this is it. We're talking about, you know, there's those places that are absolutely so Long Island that you're like, you know what? We got to go there. For me, one of those places is like All American, Massapequa. Doesn't have to be food. It's got to be, and it's something that you pick. You tell us about it. 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And remember, it's sponsored by Catholic Health. Long live you and long live Long Island. And now it's time for WBAB, Brown's Jeep and Patchogue, Long Island traffic.
1: All right, let's take a look on that road closure. Still happening westbound on the LIE between Route 111 and Deer Park Road. Expect that to be closed to at least 10 p.m. tonight. That's also causing major delays on Second Meadow and the Northern in that area. Really pretty good elsewhere. Northern major issues. The only other thing we're seeing is on 27, still stop and go. A high volume between the Wainscott area and Tuckahoe Road out in the Hamptons. Trains on or close. I'm Valerie. That is your WBAB, Brown's Jeep in Patchogue, Long Island traffic.
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0: 102.3 WBAB, Long Island's only classic rock. Roger and JP, it's time for the top 10 list. It's brought to you by College Hunks Hauling Junk and College Hunks Moving. Today's list, because of the passing of Clive Davis, who is at number 4 on the list of people with a famous people with the last name Davis. Clive is at number 4.
1: Hubie
0: Davis is not in the top 10. Brett.
2: I'm going for the Bounty. Is the Bounty a woman?
0: It is.
2: Okay, then I won't guess it.
0: That's all right. There's a bunch of women on this list.
2: Anne B. Davis.
0: She's number 7. She's not the Bounty, okay. But she's number 7. The Bounty is on another actress, last name Davis. All right.
1: How about former U.S. men's national team captain Rick Davis?
0: Nope.
1: No.
0: Is that soccer again, Brett? Yep. Did you hear soccer?
2: I don't even know what he said. Is his mic on? Let me see.
0: No, it's on. No, Rick Davis.
1: New York Cosmos great Rick Davis.
0: I feel like you're making it up. 631-250-1023. Get the one with the Bounty prize, and you win John Mellencamp tickets. Get that Davis. Hey, you got a guess. Go ahead.
3: Hi. What about Betty Davis?
0: Betty Davis with those eyes. Number 2. Good. Hello, Roger, JP.
4: Hey, anybody say Gina Davis yet?
0: Gina Davis, number 9. Not the Bounty, but she's number 9. Hi, Roger, JP's top 10 list.
5: I have Anthony Davis.
0: He did not make the top 10. He was in like the next 10 or so, the NBA player, but not in the top
5: 10. Oh.
0: Hello, BAB top 10.
6: Davis Love the Third.
0: No, these are all last names. Sorry.
1: How about the lead singer of a little band destined for the Rock and Roll Hall of Fame, if everything gets done correctly, from Korn, Jonathan Davis?
0: Ah, no, not in the top 10. Nope.
1: Tiny band. I guess never heard of him.
0: So we have other musical people on here, bigger somehow than Jonathan Davis.
1: Right. I'm sure they all sell.
0: Big as he is.
1: I'm sure they all. Didn't you see them at MetLife last year, Brett?
2: They opened up for System of a Down at MetLife Stadium.
1: Was it opening up, or was it a one of those co-headlining jams?
2: Technically opening up, but there was a solid crowd there for that show. They do headline. Jones Beach and that kind of stuff. Yeah,
0: of course. But not in the top 10.
2: For over 30 years.
1: Of course not.
0: The other right. Davis
2: is around. No big deal.
1: Right. I was listening to them when I was delivering pizzas.
0: Other music people in the list with longer careers at numbers 1 and 3. Not even close, by the way. And then there are people from acting, sports, politics. Good luck. More of your guesses coming up next.
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0: 102.3 WBAB, Roger and JP's top 10 list. Top 10 people with the last name Davis. Half ladies, half guys on this list. Clive Davis, the inspiration for the list. He's at number 4, and we just found out that he passed away. One of the greatest in music ever. 631-250-1023. Let's see if you can get the bounty on one of the ladies on the list. But of course, you're trying to get the whole thing, and it covers music, sports, politics, acting, of the ones that are left. Go ahead.
1: Hey, could it be Viola Davis?
0: Viola Davis, the actress, number 6. Very good. Not the bounty, though. Hi, Roger and JP, you're next.
2: How about Miles Davis?
0: Number 1, Miles Davis. Pretty big. Let's see if you can get the rest of the list and the bounty prize as well.
3: How about Famous Davis Barbecue? No?
0: No, sir.
3: Is that Famous Davis or is that Famous
4: Davis? Famous Daves.
3: My apologies.
0: Ah.
3: My father's right. I can't do anything right.
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0: 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Roger and JP in the middle of this top 10 list of famous Davises. There is definitely at least one really obvious one that nobody's gotten yet. The bounty is on one of the females on the list. She is an actress, but she is not Ann B. Davis or Viola Davis or Betty Davis. Good luck getting the rest of the list. Got a guess? Go ahead.
1: I Hope Davis.
0: No, Hope Davis did not make it.
2: What about Sammy Davis?
0: Sammy is number three. Hello, BAB, what's your guess?
3: Hey, this is Jim. I'll try the activist Angela Davis.
0: She did not make the top 10, sorry.
2: What about from the New York Lakers, Anthony Davis? LA Lakers.
0: Yeah. Anthony Davis did not make the top 10, no. He was in the next 10, though, for sure. Final guess is next. Let's see if it can knock out the whole list and get the bounty prize, too, on the actress with the last name Davis, who hasn't been named yet. Good luck. It's 102.3 WBAB, Long Island's only classic rock. Roger and JP.
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0: 102.3 WBAB, Long Island's only classic rock. Roger and JP. All right, top 10 list, final guesses. See if you can get the few final famous Davises that are on this list. There's one from politics, one from sports, and one from acting. And she is the bounty, but she is not Anne B. Davis, who played Alice. And she's not Betty Davis. Final guesses, then I'll give you the whole list. You're next. Go ahead.
1: From Sex and the City, is there a Kristen or a Christine Davis?
0: Kristen Davis from Sex and the City is the bounty. Congratulations. You got her. She's at number 8. Very good. Probably the toughest one on the list.
2: Congrats.
0: And you got her.
2: Hold on, okay?
1: Okay.
0: There you go. Kristen Davis, the bounty. All right, here's the full list. You got 8 out of 10. Pretty good. Top 10 famous Davises. Number 10 from sports. Al Davis from the Raiders.
2: Oh, Jesus.
0: Right? Number 9, Gina Davis. Number 8, Kristen Davis. Sex and the City was the bounty. Number 7, Anne B. Davis. Number 6, actress Viola Davis. Number 5, from politics way back, Jefferson Davis, president of the Confederacy. Number 4, Clive Davis, who just passed away and the reason for the list. Number 3, Sammy Davis Jr. Number 2, Betty Davis. And the number 1, most famous Davis, Miles Davis.
2: I was going to guess Vaginal Davis.
0: Who's Vaginal Davis?
2: Well, Roger, I'm glad you asked. Vaginal Davis is an American performing artist, painter, independent curator, composer, filmmaker, and writer.
0: Oh.
2: Born intersex, raised in South Central Los Angeles, she gained notoriety in the 1980s in New York, where she inspired the Bushwick neighborhood of Brooklyn, prevalent the drag scene as a gender queen performer.
0: She's like an OG drag queen?
2: That's exactly what she is.
0: Oh my
2: Vaginal
0: God.
2: Davis, ladies and gentlemen. Look her up yourself.
3: You cannot make this stuff up.
2: No, you cannot.
0: What's up, Vag?
2: Right.
0: So weird. There's the top 10 list.
2: She smells.
0: Brought to you by... We're in first grade. Brought to you by College Hunks Hauling Junk at College Hunks Moving. Thank you for playing along with our top 10 list.
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0: 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Roger and JP.
1: This is another one of these teachers banging students stories, but this one's got a twist. These kids are gangsters. So there's a young teacher. Her name is Maris Nichols. She's 25 years old, and she allegedly had sex with a student twice. According to a search warrant, the student then blackmailed her with knowledge of her OnlyFans to get a better grade. So not only
0: is she really worried about OnlyFans after what she did?
1: Well, I think what happened was they had sex, and then maybe she wanted it to end or didn't want it, whatever it was, doesn't matter. And then he decided to say, oh, by the way, if I don't get an A, I'm going to rat you out about your OnlyFans. And then I guess what happened was, so apparently she had sex with that student twice, it says, once on April 23rd inside a classroom closet, and then on May 2nd inside a car. But there are new warrants where she allegedly had sex with a different student on May 3rd and also sent inappropriate pictures and videos to several other victims.
0: Oh, my God.
1: Investigators now say the inappropriate messages were sent from her phone to several other students, including a video of the teacher having sex with a student while wearing a sweater that says, Jesus loves you.
2: Now, oh my goodness, video of this?
1: There's video of this. So these kids really now have video, and they're all holding a hostage saying, listen, if we don't get A's, we're telling her, like, there's no way out of this for her. Do you know what I'm saying? Like, she can give them the A's, and then they can pass this information down to grade to grade. Like, if they're graduating this year, they can just hand this down to the 11th graders, and then those 11th graders become seniors, and they graduate, and they say, oh, by the way, if we don't get an A,
0: what a mess.
1: I'm going to turn it about your OnlyFans thing, and so on and so on. Even

0: she gets rid of the OnlyFans thing, yeah. you know they have evidence. You know it.
1: Right.
0: There's
1: right.
0: no way out.
1: Yep. No, you're done.
0: These kids are gangsters. They are. And I got to be honest with you, I'm a little upset with myself. It wouldn't even cross my mind to hold her hostage. If I'm already banging her, you know what I'm saying? Like, if I'm banging my teacher, yeah. I'm not...
1: Because you're in with her, like, you're in the...
0: I'm not worried about the A.
1: Yeah, well, I too.
0: Especially if I'm a senior. I don't give a rat's ass about this class, chances are.
1: That's probably right. Incredible.
0: Police say...
1: How old is she? 25?
0: Footage of... she's 25 years old. Footage of those sexual encounters started to circulate among several students. Police say that some of those same students allegedly tried to use it as an opportunity to blackmail. Now, the teacher has been, she's dealing with a whole bunch of charges. Tampering of evidence, 2 counts of child molestation, 4 counts of improper sexual contact by an employee, and 4 counts of grooming of a minor. But... they are not saying whether or not the students will face charges of blackmail.
1: Oh.
0: How do they not? That's right. exactly what you're doing.
1: Right.
0: You're blackmailing this woman.
1: Mm.
0: Now, she's guilty as all hell, sounds like.
1: Yeah.
0: But the kids are no angels.
1: Right. But her charges are so much more serious, I think those are just going to disappear.
0: I got it, but how do you not hold these kids responsible for their end? How do you not?
1: Hey, thanks for blackmailing her and bringing this to the surface. Now we can charge her.
0: Yeah, yeah, yeah. And you, by the way, you dummy, you should have just got laid and called it a day. But no, you had to go for the A.
2: Ding-a-ling.
1: What a mess.
0: Yeah. Tis the world we live in.
1: Yeah, unfortunately, yes.
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2: Coming up next, I don't know when high school graduations turned into Olympic downhill skiing events, but that happened, huh? And it needs to stop. I will explain it next.
1: Yeah, what does that mean?
2: Stop it. You know who you are. Knock it off.
1: Stop downhill skiing.
2: Dude, I'm telling you.
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2: So, I know Brett doesn't really watch too much like skiing during the winter months.
3: No.
2: Definitely not during the
3: usually.
2: Olympics. But if anybody anybody who has ever had...
1: Like all of us.
2: Right. If you watch... Well, you watch the Olympics, right?
1: Oh, absolutely.
2: If you ever watch downhill skiing or giant slalom skiing, the skiers are coming down the mountain, and then they'll get to like a bend or a turn, and there's crowds in those certain spots on the... And then as the skier's coming by, there's people with cowbells and air horns, and then the skier races past them and keeps on going, and then the cowbells fade into the background. Who decided it was a good idea to bring cowbells to high school graduations? When did that become a thing?
1: Dude, I don't know.
2: And I wish it was just one.
1: More than one.
2: Dude, there were cowbells all over the place. Cowbells, air horns.
1: What?
2: It is mind-boggling to me the amount of people who absolutely give zero Fs about anybody but themselves. Right. But hold on to that button for a lot longer time and make sure that the people who called, like the two kids that got called after your kid where you fired off the air horn, now you can't hear their names. Right. At a high school grad, like when did that happen? I don't remember any of that at my daughter's last year, but it was...
1: Why does the school even allow that?
2: I don't know. I don't know if they did. I think it's...
1: Is it the first time it happened, I guess?
2: My daughter graduated last year.
1: Yeah.
2: I don't remember cowbells.
1: I
2: feel like I remember cowbells. It's like a vuvuzela at the World Cup.
1: Yeah.
2: You remember the year was in, you know, when they had the World Cup and the vuvuzela. That's the only thing that was missing from this graduation was vuvuzelas.
1: Wow.
2: That's next. Mark my words.
1: And there are a lot of families doing it. I wonder how that word spread and how it became the thing.
2: I don't know. Between that...
1: And the school didn't get on the stage and go... Why are you guys... No horns, no cowbells.
2: No, because they just want to pretend they want to get through. They got to get this thing going just in case there's weather rolling through. They just like head down. Right.
1: And now, let's get to the P's. Here's, please welcome
2: at that point,
1: Joseph.
2: At that point, I would have...
1: And now, John
2: Paul. I wanted to wave in the swarm of bees. It would have been nice.
1: Oh,
2: dude, it was...
1: That sucks.
2: It's just...
1: Did it kind of drown your son's name out when they announced it, or was it in the way at least?
2: It's not that it drowned my kid's name out. That was fine.
1: Oh,
2: it was just like a constant onslaught. Like, it's just constant. So, and then they're...
1: One is louder than the other.
2: You want to cheer for a kid? Okay, go ahead. Cheer for your kid.
1: Right.
2: You don't know 30 of them. You know what I'm saying? Like, you're not... Just cheer the kids. Do what you got. And I'm not saying, like, be boring. Don't keep your arms folded, the whole thing. But... Get control of your kids. You get kids running around and nobody's like
1: Babies just running around.
2: Babies are crying. When the baby cries, what could you do? You give it a couple of seconds there, and then if the baby doesn't stop, maybe get up and walk away.
1: That'd be
2: try
1: nice.
2: To calm the baby. No, it's not happening.
1: People with babies definitely don't have that sensitivity anymore. My mom would take the baby and be like, and smother the baby the other way out,
2: correct,
1: so that it wouldn't be loud at a first communion or a graduation or in church or whatever it was.
2: Yes.
1: No, you would never let a baby interrupt other people's experience at something.
2: My positive takeaway is that my wife was starting to snap before me.
1: Oh.
2: So she actually got up and walked away from where we were. She's like, I'm going to kill somebody. I'm like, I totally get it. And then she walked away. She was like standing not too far away.
1: Yeah.
2: But the people behind us had that kid. The kids were screaming. They were running. Then she let them up. And then they're running around all over the place. They're playing tag. You can't hear going on. Like the kids' speeches. Not that I really care.
1: So the setting is not in the gym. It was outside.
2: It was outside.
1: The football stadium.
2: Yeah, it was outside.
1: Like,
2: why are you bringing the cowbells?
1: Yeah.
2: Why are you bringing...
4: Cut the crap.
2: There's a chance you got in the cars. Sweetie, do me a favor. Open the garage door. I gotta grab the cowbell and
1: the
2: air horn.
1: Don't forget it. What are you doing?
2: Dude, it's...
1: Don't forget the cowbell.
5: Guess what? I got a fever. And the only prescription is more cowbell.
2: Right. Right. Dude, I'm
1: that's so ridiculous.
2: Man,
1: wow.
2: We are just spiraling towards the gutter. People just don't care about anything or anybody but themselves. A group behind us, and then the security had to go over and tell them to shut up like three times. Like, how about this? Instead of telling them to shut up three times, shoot them. You just got to shoot one of them.
5: Shut your mouth.
2: Yeah, and you don't even have to use real bullets when you shoot them. Get like one of those beanbag things and get them get them right in the thigh.
1: Big proponent of beanbag guns. I'm telling you, if they're not going to use netting on people, I think beanbag guns are wonderful.
2: If you shoot one kid with a beanbag gun, everybody else is going to fall in line
1: once they see that welt.
2: Right.
3: What was it?
1: What was it? Yeah. Now you're going to shut up, maybe.
2: Congratulations to the class of 2026.
3: Pat Chuck Theater welcomes Joe Avati tomorrow night. 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
14: 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That's why we get our surgery patients home faster and have fewer readmissions than any other health system. That means once you're home, you won't need to go back for the same procedure. Instead, you can get back to the things you love. And the next time you need something else, we're here. Better health starts with a better health system. Learn more at nyulangonehealth.org.
8: T-Mobile has an exclusive bundle for